Monday, Monday. Can't trust that day, can ya? So let's see what I can do to fix that. Hello everybody, this is Herbie Allen inviting you to join me every Monday at 4 p.m. UK time, 11 a.m. US Eastern for Monday Madness. This will be 2 hours of primarily upbeat feel-good music to help brighten your Monday, whether it's in the afternoon in the UK and you're having your tea, or it's the morning here in the US and you're about to have your morning coffee. We're gonna have plenty of feel-good music to help it go down that much better. Every once in a while, I will also have the occasional theme as well, so you never know what you'll find on the show. Your requests are also an important part of the show, as I need to know what to play to help brighten up your Monday. So that's Monday Madness with me, Herbie Allen, every Monday right here at 4 p.m. UK time, 11 a.m. US Eastern, only on The Phoenix Radio, playing the best mix.

everybody. I'm Amanda, and I'm here to tell you about Amanda's Monday Mashup. If you like a variety of music from the past few decades, then this is the show for you. 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

Hello everybody, I'm Amanda and I'm here to tell you about Amanda's Monday Mashup. 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

0: Did you know there's a happening every Wednesday on Phoenix Radio? You can join Grandma Rachel each week for 2 hours of music from the 1960s. In the second hour, there's a count-up of top songs, one from each year from 1960 to 1969. Grandma Rachel usually picks the songs, but if you like, you can get in touch a few days before the show and let her know which songs to inflict on, I mean share with, everyone else. Rachel loves requests during the show as well, so put some flowers in your hair, send in some chatter bits if you feel like it, and join Rachel for a happening every Wednesday at 8 p.m. UK time, 3 p.m. Eastern, only on Phoenix Radio.
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The emphasis is on melody and relaxation, but it may speed up a bit during the second hour. The show's at 10 a.m. in the UK, that's 5 a.m. on the US East Coast, so why not come along and keep me, Richard Bartholomew, awake while I try to wake you up.

Here at the Phoenix Radio, we love delighting you. And that's the reason why, between 1 and 4 p.m., Monday through Thursday, we invite you to join us and share some afternoon delight. A lot of the time, the show will be presented by me, Terry Clasper, but to add to the delight, it will sometimes be presented by another presenter. In the show, we'll take you back in time with our 3 o'clock thrill, music and memories from a year gone by. The show will start with some number ones, and halfway through, the chance to relax and enjoy 3 very gentle songs. Spread some delight across your afternoons, Monday through Thursday, 1 to 4 p.m. in the UK, 8 to 11 a.m. Eastern. 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
1: Hello everybody, I'm Amanda and I'm here to tell you about Amanda's Monday Mashup. 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

I'm Martin Miles, and I'm here to tell you about my show on the one and only Phoenix Radio. 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

This is Herbie Allen, inviting you to join me every Sunday from 9 to 10 p.m. UK time, 4 to 5 p.m. US Eastern, for the Motown Show. I will have all sorts of Motown for you, from the classic to even today. Artists from The Four Tops, Temptations, Supremes, Jackson 5, solo artists like Lionel Richie, Rick James, DeBarge. We'll also cover more modern artists occasionally, such as Boyz II Men, Erykah Badu, New Edition, and we'll also explore from time to time artists who have covered Motown over the years. If it's Motown, I'm gonna cover it on the Motown Show. In addition to the music, I will also give you information about various artists and what the label was up to during various times. The show is pre-recorded, but that does not mean you cannot send in requests, and I will give out contact information on the air. Every once in a while, I will also have a Motown-related theme as well, so you never know what you're gonna hear. So that's the Motown Show with me, Herbie Allen, every Sunday from 9 to 10 p.m. UK time, 4 to 5 p.m. US Eastern, right here on The Phoenix Radio.

everybody. I'm Amanda, and I'm here to tell you about my Sunday show called Such a Good Feeling. In this show, I'll be playing loads of music from the 80s and the 90s, a few more modern songs, and also some older songs from the 60s and the 70s. At the start of the second hour, there'll be a chart, and there's loads of room for your requests. 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

Hello everybody, I'm Amanda and I'm here to tell you about my Sunday show called Such a Good Feeling. In this show, I'll be playing loads of music from the 80s and the 90s, a few more modern songs and also some older songs from the 60s and the 70s. At the start of the second hour, there'll be a chart and there's loads of room for your requests. 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

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I hope to see you there.

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I came home unexpectedly and caught her crying needlessly in the middle of the day. And it was in the early spring when flowers bloom and robins sing, she went away.

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Monday. Can't trust that day, can ya? So let's see what I can do to fix that. Hello everybody, this is Herbie Allen, inviting you to join me every Monday at 4 p.m. UK time, 11 a.m. US Eastern for Monday Madness. This will be 2 hours of primarily upbeat feel-good music to help brighten your Monday, whether it's in the afternoon in the UK and you're having your tea, or it's the morning here in the US and you're about to have your morning coffee. We're gonna have plenty of feel-good music to help it go down that much better. Every once in a while, I will also have the occasional theme as well, so you never know what you'll find on the show. Your requests are also an important part of the show, as I need to know what to play to help brighten up your Monday. So that's Monday Madness with me, Herbie Allen, every Monday right here at 4 p.m. UK time, 11 a.m. US Eastern, only on The Phoenix Radio, playing the best mix.

Hi, this is Woody Dresner. Join me for Source of the Dance, where we celebrate the divine in the world around us with stories and songs from the pagan and Jewish traditions, inspiration from nature, and anything else that seems right. It's on every Monday at 10 p.m. in the UK, 5 p.m. Eastern. It'd be great to have you along.

I'm Harry Mason, here to give you an invitation to come and join me every Friday night at 8 UK, 3 US Eastern, when I will open up the Chicken Shack to bring you some great music from the 1960s, 1950s, and in the last half hour, going back to the 1940s. We'll have a featured artist each week, and also Glenn Miller will be here in the second hour. So why don't you come and join me for some wonderful nostalgia every Friday night, right here on Phoenix Radio.

In the immortal words of Cole Porter, anything goes. And that's certainly the case every Friday at 4 p.m. when I'll bring you 2 hours of whatever takes our fancy. There might be a bit of Frank Sinatra. And now the Deep Purple. Or how about a bit of Burl Ives? A little bit of tear let me down. If you enjoy a wide variety of music and the odd quiz, join me, Richard Bartholomew, every Friday at 4 p.m. in the UK. That's 11 a.m. on the US East Coast, when anything goes on Phoenix Radio. That today was our...

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1: Welcome to Early Doors. And on this day back in 1928, Edie Gourmet was born.

Born on this day back in 1928, kicking off this week's Early Doors with me, Richard Bartholomew. I'll be here for the next couple of hours with more music along those lines and other lines as well, of course. The only criterion or criteria, many criteria, there's only one criterion, it's got to be mellow, it's got to be melodic, and you need to enjoy it as well. And always

to ensure that is that you put in your requests. And if you'd like to do that, you can email richard@phoenixradio1208.com. You can find me on Telegram or Mastodon as well. But somebody else who was born on this day, just 6 years later, back in 1934, was Ketty Lester.

two classic songs starting off the show today. That one, of course, Love Letters, and that was Ketty Lester, because she was born on this day back in 1934. Good morning to one or two people. Those one or two people, Chris Maddox will be listening via Mixcloud, of course, because it's far too early in the morning for Chris, quite sensibly too. And Janet and Terry are there as well too, so thank you very much indeed. And I forgot to mention, of course, that we've got a feature at the bottom of each hour. 3-2-1 in the second hour, which is the top three in the UK from this week in a bygone era. And at the bottom of this hour, I can remember what it is this time. It's ballads from the 1980s in this hour, in the bottom of the hour. But in the meantime, we're going to have somebody else who's got a birthday today. It's James Taylor. No, not that James Taylor. It's James Taylor, who's a member of Kool & the Gang. He'll be 73 today. And here's Cherish.

Cool in the Gang and Cherish. Play it because it's James Taylor's birthday today. The James Taylor who is member of Cool in the Gang. Good morning to Carol and Alan. Thank you very much indeed for joining me. You had mixed results yesterday, the pair of you, didn't you? But you've been quite pleased, I imagine, Alan, with Mikey Moore's form at the moment. They should keep hold of him rather than sending him off on loan again, I think. But anyway, yeah, thank you very much indeed to the pair of you for joining me. Likewise, Patsy's let me know she's here, and Peter as well. Thank you, Peter. Yes, we're doing not too badly at all, thank you. And I can't remember if I said a good morning to Terry earlier. If not, my apologies. Good morning, Terry, too. Actually, I just saw a news item from the BBC that's apparently is because of the lowering water levels, there's in a castle lake, there's a sword sticking out of lake has been found, and just made me think of Excalibur and King Arthur legends and such like. I've not read into it yet, and I don't know where the castle is, but quite amusing, I thought. Mind you, if it's anything like up here today, I don't imagine the I suppose it will be for a while yet, but the lake levels will start to increase because it's peeing it down up here. So it's much needed, but let's hope it's whatever the sort of weather you want where you are. Okay, time for a couple of requests, and the first is for Chris, and he's asked for Richard Marx and Right Here Waiting.

Richard Marx, and Right Here Waiting, requested by Chris. And Terry just saying it's light rain where he is down in Stoke a few hours ago. But up here yesterday, it's warm in the sunshine, but it's quite a cool breeze. And it actually ended up closing the living room window at one stage because it got quite chilly. Nothing like it is in the rest of the UK, I know, but that's certainly the case in Edinburgh. Good morning, very good early morning to Sarah. I'm glad to see that at least one of you is still asleep, Sarah. But thank you for listening and also for your request as well. I'll play that after I've played this one for Patsy. And it's a brilliant, brilliant song. And Janet would say from a brilliant, brilliant musical as well. Julie Covington and Don't Cry for Me, Argentina, from Evita, of course.

by far the best version of that song, in my opinion. Whether it's humble or not, I don't care. Julie Covington and Don't Cry For Me Argentina, requested by Patsy. And I was just trying to think of the other, my other favourite song from there. I can't, because it just reminds me of my early guitar learning days, because my teacher taught me those songs, how to pick them out on the guitar, the tunes of those. And I can't even think what it's called at the moment. Never mind. Okay, we're going to have a request for Sarah now. And after this, actually, we'll be a bit slightly early, but we'll go into this hour's feature. Sarah does ask for the Indigo Girls and all that we can let in.

Indigo Girls, requested by Sarah, and All That We Let In, and not played often enough, I don't think, the Indigo Girls. Now, I need to remedy that myself, because they've got some brilliant songs in the repertoire. And my apologies, I forgot to say hello and good morning to Claire. Thank you very much indeed, Claire, for tuning in. And it still is morning just where you are as well. And you've got humidity over in northern France. We haven't had it humid here for a while, actually. You had the warmth, but no humidity, thankfully. It's the humidity that kills you, isn't it? Hope you manage to stay cool over there anyway. Okay, it's time for this hour's feature, which, as I said at the start of the show, or startish of the show anyway, is going to be ballads from the 1980s, and we're starting off with Bryan Adams and Heaven.

three great ballads from the 1980s. I didn't used to think I was that over keen on music in the 80s, but same as the 90s. But in actual fact, when you look back at it, there were some great songs, great tracks in both decades. And that was one of them. That was Glenn Medeiros and Nothing's Gonna Change My Love For You. And before that, we had Phil Collins, and which got a few juices flowing in terms of enjoyment anyway. Against All Odds, Take a Look at Me Now, from Phil Collins, of course. And we kicked it all off with Bryan Adams and Heaven. I hope you enjoyed those, and I'll be back again next week with something else in the first hour, no doubt. But let's get back to some requests now. And Terry has asked for this brilliant version of Everybody Hurts.

absolutely brilliant version of that song, and particularly enjoyed by Claire as well, and Janet. I knew Janet would love that one. So thank you as well for requesting it, Terry. I always love hearing that song. Okay, that sort of gets you into a somber mood, that, doesn't it, that song? I think more so than the REM original, I must admit. Request time again, and lovely little, and it is a little song as well, this one requested by Patsy. I was going to say requested by Marianne Faithful there. Requested by Patsy, it is Marianne Faithful, and this little bird.

say a little song because it's less than 2 minutes long. Lovely request, Patsy. Thank you. Marianne Faithful and This Little Bird. I think now as it's around about, it's just gone 10 to the hour. It's time we got back to some more birthday people, don't you think? And let's have one. Somebody else has got a birthday today. Born on this day back in 1958 was Madonna.

I was going to give the wrong name there. Terry says he's always like that song. Today, Madonna is, 68? And that was This Used to Be My Playground. So happy birthday to her. And we're going to finish the hour off with somebody else who got a birthday this week. And actually, so many songs of this guy that I could have played. But I've decided to play this because I haven't actually heard it for a wee while, as they say. Kenny Rogers would have had his birthday this week. And this beautiful duet with Dolly Parton.

0: everybody. I'm Amanda, and I'm here to tell you about my Sunday show called Such a Good Feeling. In this show, I'll be playing loads of music from the 80s and the 90s, a few more modern songs, and also some older songs from the 60s and the 70s. At the start of the second hour, there'll be a chart, and there's loads of room for your requests. 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
1: 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And we will also have a star of the week in each and every show. 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
2: 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Rhonda, Herbie and Rob will be your hosts. 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

Welcome to hour two of Early Doors with myself, Richard Bartholomew. And I still got another hour, hopefully, of reasonable music. And certainly the last song there, You Can't Make Old Friends, because it's Kenny Rogers' birthday this week. Duet with Dolly Parton, of course. And normally when a song's playing, I turn the music off because I'm already doing other things, but I've got everything prepared in advance for that one, because when that's on, I've got to listen to it, as I absolutely adore that song. And I totally agree with Terry. It's on a par with James Taylor's version of You Got a Friend as a friendship song. Absolutely adore that song. But anyway, as I say, welcome to hour two of Early Doors. And I'll play some more birthday people. I shall have a 3-2-1 at the bottom of the hour. I shall have some requests, but there's plenty of space for more requests, so please send them to me. Nice mellow stuff if you like. I demand nice mellow stuff. It can be a bit faster in this hour, of course. But if you'd like to send me your requests, you can email richard@phoenixradio1208.com, or you can find me on Telegram or Mastodon. And of course, there's always the website with texting numbers there. And that website, of course, is www.phoenixradio1208.com. Okay, let's get on with some birthday music. And Debbie Peterson, is her birthday at the end of the week, and she's the drummer with the Bangles.

Eternal Flame from the Bangles, because at the end of the week it's Debbie Peterson's birthday, the drummer with the Bangles, and during that Amanda joined us, so thank you very much indeed, Amanda. And as you heard in the promo break, Amanda will be here at midday here in the UK, so that's what, 7 a.m. on the US East Coast. But thank you, Amanda, and see that you enjoyed that. And I wonder if you enjoy this next one as well, because on the same day, okay, 12 years apart, but I never know how to pronounce this guy's name, Howie Doro, one of the members of Backstreet Boys, anyway. I want it that way.

Backstreet Boys, now I want it that way or that away, as it sounds, though they sing it, because it's Howie Dorough's birthday at the end of the week, and I was quite right. Well, I thought Janet would like that. Amanda enjoyed that as well. And speaking of Amanda, that's the name of the next song. Because tomorrow will be the birthday of Sip Ashian, another drummer this time, and this time with Boston.

Amanda from Boston, because tomorrow is Sib Hashian's birthday. And let's actually, before we go on to a request, let's have somebody else who's got a birthday tomorrow. And that's Belinda Carlisle. Belinda Carlisle, even.

Carlisle's birthday tomorrow, and I get weak, and I need to have a cough bottle, I think. So I'm developing a tickly cough, I must admit. It's quite irritating to me, let alone anyone else. Okay, let's have a request now. I'm going back to the early 70s now with a request from Patsy. Dawn, and What Are You Doing Sunday?

requested by Patsy. Good song that, Patsy. Thank you. Dawn, and what are you doing Sunday? And as it said in the song, what are you doing Sunday afternoon? Because obviously there's lots of shows to listen to on Phoenix Radio throughout a Sunday afternoon, as they start with Such a Good Feeling coming up in about 40 minutes time. Is it about, yeah, about 40 minutes or whatever, 35 minutes time. Okay, we're going to play another birthday person now. And I think this is, I tend to play this song whenever I play a Jim Reeves song these days, mainly because I love it so much as well. You'll have to go, because it would have been Jim Reeves' birthday this week.

jukeboxes, eh? You don't see those anymore. Jim Reeves, born back in 1923, would have had a birthday this week. And on the same day, 25 years apart, mind you. Actually, the last song before the top three from this week in a past year. But yeah, I say 25 years apart, born in 1948 on the same day as Jim Reeves, was Robert Plant. Erstwhile of Led Zeppelin, of course. And here's his version, If I Were a Carpenter.

That's not a bad version of that song, I don't think. Robert Plant, because it's his birthday this week, is what, 78, that's right. I think I've got an arithmetic right anyway. And Janet was just saying that Jim Reeves always reminds her of her mother. And it does me as well. I always think of her when I hear Jim Reeves, because as Janet says, she loved his music so much. And Terry's mother too. A great favourite with the mums was our Jim. A gentleman Jim, of course. Okay, it's time for 3-2-1. Which is the top three from this week in a past year. And B, it's time to start waking up a bit, because we're going back 55 years.

0: somewhat different aspects of the top three this week. 55 years ago, back in 1971, and kicking off at number three, of course, we're back to the glam rock era of T-Rex and Get It On. And then got Gem Alerts for the second one. At number two, The New Seekers and Neverending Song of Love. And for me, the best song of the three was that Diana Ross one at number one, and I'm Still Waiting. And as Terry said, what a classic Diana Ross song that was, or is and was. Totally agree. Okay, that went into the last 20 minutes of the show now. Amanda will be up at the top of the hour, so we're going to fill it, more or less anyway, with people who've got birthdays in the coming week. And one of those people is Christina Perri. And she did a couple of, for me anyway, particularly brilliant songs, this being one of them.
1: I know I can't take one more step towards you.

Jar of Hearts, of course, from Christina Perri, and both Janet and Amanda loving that song, and Amanda loved when she did it in the choir as well. Christina Perri is 40 years old this week, and so she was born the same year as our next birthday artist died. And the next birthday artist is Phil Lynott, member of Thin Lizzy, of course, died back in 86.

Carrie Ann Clare's favourite Thin Lizzy song there, Sarah, and because it's Phil Lynott's, would have been Phil Lynott's birthday, died 40 years ago. And yes, you're quite right, Terry, Whiskey in the Jar would be slightly too raucous for this show. But born on the same day as Phil Lynott, well, not on the same day, on the same day, not the same year, was Rick Olson, who was one of the guitarists with Berlin, Take My Breath Away.

Actually, a great song there, Take My Breath Away, from a good film as well. I was 35 years late and watching it, Top Gun, of course. But that was Berlin, because Rick Olsen's birthday this week. Okay, that brings me almost... Oh, good morning, Dave. Ridiculously early where Dave is, or Dave Gordon, that is. Ridiculously early where he is, but thank you very much. Enjoy, and glad you've enjoyed the mix of music too, Dave. Well, I say, time for me to get out of here. And thank you very much indeed for listening. But I'm going to leave you with one last song, a request from Chris Maddox, because I think it's quite appropriate. Bye.

0: When I was growing up, Sunday tea in our house was something special. Various members of the family were present, or even family friends. When I was growing up, Sunday tea in our house was something special. Various members of the family were present, or even family friends, sitting round a table, talking about the week you've had, or maybe the week that you've got coming up, what you're looking forward to, what's been happening, and just generally catching up with one another. Terry's recreating that for you, here on Phoenix Radio, every Sunday afternoon, between 4pm and 7pm in the UK, that's 11am and 2pm on the East Coast of America. It will include great music, some features, and of course, it's Terry, so lots of great chat. I'll be there. Hope to see you there too, round Terry's tea table, for tea time at Terry's, right here on Phoenix Radio. The best
1: beats on the World Wide Web. Hello everybody and welcome to Such a Good Feeling. I'm going to begin the show with a song by Vanessa Amorosi.

Hello, everybody, and welcome to Such a Good Feeling. That, to begin the show with, was a nice bouncy one from 2000. Vanessa Amorosi and Absolutely Everybody. Good song, that one is. Hello to Chris Maddox, who was tuned in. Glad you're listening. If you want to send any messages or requests, there's the Telegram group, which is Phoenix Radio 1208. 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And there's also that Mastodon and email, which are both Amanda at phoenixradio1208.com. And the Mastodon's got an extra ad at the beginning of it. We'll be having the chart at the start of the second hour, which is going to be the top five songs from this week in the UK in 2002. So let's have this one now from Men Without Hats.

Well, I had Men Without Hat and The Safety Dance. And then after that, one of my favourite Donna Summer songs, I Don't Want to Get Hurt, that one. And This Time I Know It's For Real are my favourites by her. I love both of them ones. So we're now going to have a request for Chris Maddox. He wants to hear a song by Wyatt Flores, and it's called Running on E.

that was a request for Chris Maddox. It was Wyatt Flowers, and it was called Running on E. Well, I'm now going to play this one, because just before I came on air, well, Richard had finished, and then obviously I came on, but I heard a second of the record machine, and this was what was playing on it, and I really like this song, so I thought, oh, since I've heard a second of that, I'll play it on my show. So this is The Association and Windy.

Well, we heard a first of all the Association and Windy, which, as I said, I heard a second of on the record machine before I came on. And then after that, it was the Everly Brothers, All I Have to Do is Dream. Well, let's have this one now from Calvin Harris.

0: Robert had a couple of nice dancey songs. First of all, it was Calvin Harris and Summer, and also Sagala featuring Amani Williams and DJ Fresh and Say You Do. Well, coming up in a minute, I'm going to play a song by the Dave Clark Five.
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4: 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The tea party Grandma Rachel gives every Monday on Phoenix Radio. She believes that a tea party should be a quiet place where friends gather for good food and polite conversation. 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Try to figure out what's on her mind and guess the connection. 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
0: That's Chill Out on the Sofa from 7 to 9pm UK. That's 2 to 4 US Eastern. 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

Well, we had Dave Clark 5 and Glad All Over. And also after that, my favourite Marvin Gaye song. And Heard It Through the Grapevine. Well, I'm now going to play the Heritage Charts song of the week. And it's by Noda Mullen. And this is called Lemonade.

Oh, well, so first of all, we had the Heritage Chart Song of the Week, which was Norda Mullen and Lemonade. And you'll be able to hear the new Heritage Chart Song after me at 2 p.m. And after that, I played The Cause and So Young, because I thought that Norda Mullen song had a sort of similar, kind of similar type of vibe to The Cause. That was So Young anyway after it. Well, let's have this one from NSYNC.

Well, we had first of all NSYNC, I Want You Back, and also No Mercy, and Where Did You Go? Well, I'm now going to play another request for Chris Maddox. He wants to hear a song by Luke Combs, and it's called Rethink Some Things.

That was a request for Chris Maddox. It was Luke Combs. And it was called Rethink Some Things. Well, I'm now going to play this one. I've actually started the mashup with this on Monday. So I played it this week, but I absolutely love it. It keeps coming up on TikTok all the time. And it is so catchy. This is Aztec and DJ Coco featuring Katie. And it's called Everything's All Right.

0: Well, that's a nice catchy song. It's from Aztec and DJ Coco. Featuring Kurt D, Everything's All Right. Brilliant. I love it. Okay, so let's have this one. We're going to have a break and then it'll be time for the chart.
1: Monday, Monday. Can't trust that day, can ya? So let's see what I can do to fix that. Hello everybody, this is Herbie Allen, inviting you to join me every Monday at 4 p.m. UK time, 11 a.m. US Eastern for Monday Madness. This will be 2 hours of primarily upbeat feel-good music to help brighten your Monday, whether it's in the afternoon in the UK and you're having your tea, or it's the morning here in the US and you're about to have your morning coffee. We're going to have plenty of feel-good music to help it go down that much better. Every once in a while, I will also have the occasional theme as well.

0: Disney, and lots more. My daughter Evelyn joins me when she can, and we would both love to hear from you. 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
2: Well, it's now time for the chart, and it's going to be the top five songs from this week in the UK in 2002. So we're going to begin with a number five song. This is from Hearsay, and it's called Lovin' Is Easy.
3: Number five.

0: That was the number five song. It was Yesi. And it was Lovin' Is Easy. Well, I'm going to have the number four song now. This is a cover. It's Madhouse, Like a Prayer.
1: Number four.

0: That was Madhouse, Like a Prayer. That was a number three song. The number four, sorry. So we're going to have number three now, and this is from Daniel Bedingfield. It's James Dean, I Wanna Know.
1: Number three.

0: That was Daniel Bedingfield, James Dean, I Wanna Know. Well, I'm now going to play the number two song, which is going to be Darius and Colourblind.
1: Number two.

0: That was a song by Darius, and that was Colourblind. Good song, that one is. Well, I'm now going to play the number one song from this week in the UK in 2002. It's the Sugababes and Round Round.
1: Number one.

That was The Sugar Babes. It was Round Round. It was a number one song from this week in the UK in 2002. Well, next week, the chart's going to be from the US in 1989. Well, let's have this one now from Dead End Kids.

Well, I had dead end kids and Have I the Right. I like both that version and the original Honeycombs one. And then after that, it was Edison Lighthouse and Love Grows Where My Rosemary Goes. Well, let's have this one now from Go West.

That was Go West, and that was Faithful. Good song by them, definitely. Well, coming up in a minute, I'm going to play a song by Jennifer Lopez.

0: 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And occasionally, we enjoy making a chart out of your Phoenix favourites. 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It can be all 60s, it can be all 70s, it can be half of each. And the same goes for the 80s and 90s as well. 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

Well, we had first of all a song by Jennifer Lopez, Ain't It Funny, and also Katy Perry, and I Kissed a Girl. Well, I'm now going to play another request for Chris Maddox. He wants to hear a song by Morgan Wallen. It's called Been By Now.

That was Morgan Wallen, Been By Now, and that was a request for Chris Maddox. Well, I'm now going to have this one from Sunita.

Well, that was first of all, Sunita Cross, My Broken Heart, and also Roy Orbison and You Got It. Well, coming up next, it will be the Heritage Chart Hour this week with Cara at 3 p.m. UK time. It'll be Flashback Years with Kevin Russell. At 4 p.m. it's going to be Tea Time at Terry's. At 7 p.m. it'll be Chill Out on the Sofa with Rob and Anna. At 9 p.m. it'll be The Motown Show with Herbie. 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

Well, that was a good song from earlier this year. And it was Olivia Dean and Man I Need. So, we are coming to the end of the show now. Thanks to everyone who is tuned in and for the messages and requests. It's been good fun as usual. And I'll be back tomorrow at 8 p.m. UK time when I'll be doing the mashup. 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Stay tuned though, because Cara is going to be coming up next with the Heritage Chart Hour. So bye for now. I'll be back tomorrow, and I've got time for one more song, so I'm going to end with this really, really good one from Alex Warren. Bye for now.

We'll be looking at the countdown from 40 to 1, the new entries, and of course we have a Heritage Chart Song of the Week, which I'll tell you about towards the end of the show. As always, your feedback is appreciated. 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Coming up, the Jive Aces, Mystery Train, number 437.

0: Let's take a look then at the top 40. Up three places to 40, Play It to the Crowd, Dave Hill. A new entry at 39 for Carly Simon with Peaches. And from 49 to 38, Lemonade, Nordermelon. From 42 to 37, Mystery Train, The Jive Aces, you just heard it. And staying in the same place, Shania Twain, Faded Blue Jeans. Up two places from 37 to 35, Come On Out, Mari Wilson. And dropping two to 34, Tempting Fate, Jack Zavaretti and K.T. Tunstall. From 39 to 33, The War Is Over, Phil Odger and John Kettle. And from 35 to 32, Almost Light, Auto Leisureland. From 15 to 31, All She Wants to Do Is Dance, Freddie Cannon.
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Take a look then at the numbers 30 to 21. At 30, climbing up 8 places, Never Gonna Let You Go, the Harvey Gray Collective featuring Caitlin Gray. Dropping from 12 to 29 when Saturday comes, The Christians. And at one place from 29 to 28, Green Park, Randy Adelman. To 27 from 34, Dirty Road, Richard Sharp. And from 30 to 26, Anyone Who Had a Heart, Al Steele and Elaine Gilmore. Up 2 to 25, it's Terry, Mickey Dolenz. And up 4, it's Berry by Denise Pearson, that's at 24. Down 13 to 23, Tonight Is the Night, Tim Ambler. And from 7 to 22, I Wish I Was a Sailor by Lake. At 21 from 24, Our Wonderful Life, Haircut 100. And at number 20, Brussels Is Haunted by Echo and the Bunnymen.

Big Country Redux with East World at number 17, and we're heading to the number 14 song with the Rolling Stones and Jealous Lover.

At number 14, it's the Rolling Stones with Jealous Lover. And at number 12, the Cathodes with Man in a Suitcase on the Way. After that, we'll have a look at the numbers 20 to 11.

0: 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It can be all 60s, it can be all 70s, it can be half of each. And the same goes for the 80s and 90s as well. The voting is open now, but we'll close on Monday the 24th of August at 10 a.m. UK time. 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
0: Next up, it's What's in the Top 10, the record of the week, and more. Phoenix Radio. Let's have a look then at the numbers 20 to 11. Up 11 places to number 20, Brussels is Haunted, Echo and the Bunnymen. Down 3 to 19, Feel That Way 2, W-A-R-D. Up 2 to 18, Beautiful Love, The Live Birds featuring Lisa Troyer and Dawn Yoder. And up to 17 from 26, Eastworld, Big Country Redux. Up from 22 to 16, Hands Up, Yell featuring Daniel James. And from 19 to 15, Risky Business, Teresa Bazaar's Dollar. Up 7 to 14 from 21, Jealous Lover, The Rolling Stones. And up 4 to 13, It's Boogies in My Soul, Chaka Khan featuring Snoop Dogg. Number 12 from 18, Man in a Suitcase, The Cathodes. And up 2 to number 11, Single Man Blues, Mickey Jupp.

Let's take a look then at the top 10, shall we? Up four places to number 10, Locked In, The Mobiles. Staying in the same place, Can't Stand Losing You, Marty Wilde. Down five, from 3 to 8, A Crazy Shot in the Dark, The Fizz. And up 5 to 7, The Shape I'm In, Gary Curtis. In the same place at number 6, Is Anyone Going to San Antone, Paul Carrack. And at number 5, No Move for Them Either, It's Doo Wop Bop, Starbuck. Up 4 places to number 4, You May Offend, The Proclaimers. And down 2 to number 3, Still With Me, Mal Pope. Up 2 places to number 2, Knocking on Heaven's Door, The Waterboys. And up 1 to this week's number 1, My Own Shoes, The Gathering Stone.

Well, we've run down the chart. We've played the number one. Of course, it's now time to look at the breakers, starting with I'm in Love Again by Lulu.

I'm in Love Again by Lulu. Now, the next song has been all over Radio 2. Take That Aback with a song called Sweet July.

take that sweet July. Let's take a look at what's coming up on the schedule quickly, shall we? 3 o'clock, it's Kevin with Flashback Years. 4, it's Tea Time at Terry's. 7, Chilling Out on the Sofa with Rob and Anna. And 9, it's the Motown Show with Herbie. 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Order of the Phoenix is the link you need, but the daily schedule is just there in front of you. And while you're looking at that, why not fill out your top 10 60s, 70s favourite songs and your top 10 80s, 90s favourites as well.

The Honeys, Butterflies. I love that song. It's the Heritage Chart Song of the Week, so you'll hear it throughout the week on Phoenix Radio, because that's what we do, you see. Danny and Martin, they choose, and then we play their choice pretty much every day, one way or another. Disco Bambino featuring Sophie Ellis Bextor and Dancing on My Own up next. We are heading towards the end of the show. It's gone very quickly today.

Thank you, as always, to Martin for producing the show. Great job you did of it, but then you always do. And thank you to you for listening. Kevin is on the way with Flashback Years, followed by Terry. Stay tuned for them, won't you? I'll be back tomorrow with Cara in the Morning. That's 3 hours of breakfast fun. Tune in either from 7 or whenever you wake up. Whatever you're doing with the rest of your Sunday, have a good one. Bye-bye.

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good afternoon and welcome to Flashback Years for a Sunday afternoon. We are here every week playing you lots of songs from different years, lots and lots of hits. Major Tom making a reappearance in this particular year. He originally appeared in Space Oddity, and he was back with David Bowie's Ashes to Ashes, the number one for David Bowie. But can you work out the year? Well, I'll give you time to ponder over the records we're playing for you to see if you can work out the year, but I'm sure many of you will get the year. Here's another number one. This one by ABBA, and the winner takes it all.

couple of songs that reached number one here in the UK. David Bowie, Ashes to Ashes, from his album Scary Monsters and Super Creeps, but it was an edited version that was released as a single. And then ABBA and another number one, The Winner Takes It All. We are going all the way back to August 1980. What were you doing in August 1980? And here's another song that was number one in the charts for Diana Ross, produced by the Chic organisation, Nile Rodgers and Bernard Edwards. And this is Upside Down, a little bit of 1980s motion.

In the UK it was called 9 to 5, but in the States they renamed it Morning Train to avoid confusion with the Dolly Parton hit of the same name. Sheena Easton, that was her second single here in the UK. Modern Girl was the first single produced by Christopher Neal. And before that, produced by Chic, it was Dinah Ross on Motown and Upside Down. Playing you songs from 1980 from August, and Roxy Music were in the charts with this one. This is Oh Yeah on the radio.

Back in the 1970s and 1980s, Brian Ferry was releasing solo singles, but Roxy Music still producing great albums and great singles as well. Oh yeah, On the Radio, doing well in August 1980, playing you some of those songs that were doing well. And a lot of those songs that you still hear on the radio these days, and I'm sure we'll find one or two that you don't hear very often. But here's one that you do. George Benson, Give Me the Night.

originally a hit for Bobby V in the early 1960s. That's Leo Sayer, his 1980 version of More Than I Can Say, produced by Alan Tarney. And before that, George Benson, a song written by Rod Temperton, produced by Quincy Jones, Give Me the Night. Here's a song that got to number one for Paul Weller and his band at the time, The Jam, sounding very much like the Beatles' Taxman.

0: The Jam and a number one for them back in August 1980 and Start. And I'll be back with another number one from the same month and year.
1: Phoenix! It's Harry Mason here, and I want to invite you to join me every Monday morning at 10 UK and 5 US Eastern for the Funky Chicken Show. We'll have some wonderful music for you over the 3 hours, including several features, the Motown Magic Spot, Nice and Easy, and Mrs. Chicken will be here in the second hour of the show. And we will also have a star of the week in each and every show. So why don't you join me every Monday morning right here on Phoenix Radio.

had one or two hits back in the 1980s, but that was a big one for her, and number one for Kelly Marie. And Feels Like I'm in Love. Thank you, some of those classics from August 1980, including this one by the Electric Light Orchestra.

The Electric Light Orchestra, Jeff Lynne, of course, released from the Xanadu soundtrack, and that was All Over the World, doing well in August 1980, as was this one, Kate Bush. And a big hit for her, this is Babushka.

Taking you way back in time before streaming music, when we all used to record the charts on a Sunday evening on our radio cassettes. Kate Bush and a big hit for her called Babushka.

Bob Marley and the Wailers, Could You Be Loved, from August 1980. And before that, Mike Berry. And a song you don't often hear on the radio, but we do play it here on Phoenix Radio, Sunshine of Your Smile. Playing you some of those songs that were doing well in August 1980. And the Village People had some big hits, YMCA and In the Navy. And here's one that did reasonably well for them in the charts, Can't Stop the Music.

Doing reasonably well in the charts back in August 1980. Can't Stop the Music by the Village People. That certainly got played on the radio a lot back then. And so did this one, a number one for Olivia Newton-John and Electric Light Orchestra from Xanadu again. The title song from the film.

Couple of songs in a row. First of all, Olivia and ELO and Xanadu, number one for them. And Cliff Richard and Dreamin'. That is it for me. Many, many thanks for listening. Stay tuned to Phoenix Radio. Lots of great shows coming up for you. I'll leave you with the Nick Straker Band from August 1980 and A Walk in the Park. Thanks for listening. Bye for now.

Had a trip back to 1980 and flashback yesterday. That great Nick Straker band ending the show. Kevin's back live on Tuesday with Flashback Gold. And if you fancy being hooked back to a totally different place, then 3 o'clock next Sunday, another Flashback Years. Meanwhile, 4 o'clock on a Sunday afternoon, back live now with Rob and Anna chilling out on the sofa at 7, Herbie at 9 with the Motown, and Woody at 10 with

would have been Phil Lynott's birthday this coming week, and that's why Richard Bartholomew played Sarah by Thin Lizzy and come and join us early doors earlier on. And we were discussing what our favourite Lizzy songs were, and Richard and I both agreed that it was a toss-up between Sarah and that being Whiskey in the Jar. Starts off the next 3 hours here at the Phoenix Radio. Hello, so many people of you here. Lovely to have you all here. Welcome along. People chatting away in the Telegram groups, people sending emails, people sending texts. It's all over the place, which is brilliant. And I hope that whilst chatting and sending messages and such like, you'll give some consideration to a tea time track you'd like me to play. Absolutely anything. What's

or whatever that you fancy listening to. I'll try and dig out for you. I've got a little question to ask you in a little while to do with the middle bit of the show. Back in the day, we used to call it the bit in the middle. Maybe we'll bring the bit in the middle back. Anyway, more about that later. And a great little connection today. And a great little connection that's been dreamt up by Kaz. And it's not quite as bad as the one Dave Nichol came up with last week. Kaz gave me the idea. I had a little twist on the connection. Anyway, more about that as we get toward the end of this hour. Three records, they all link together. Can you work out how is the question on my lips? And a few tunes that I've picked to play this Sunday.

10cc. Always loved that record. Probably Keep Nations Cricket. Dreadlock Holiday. When the cricket starts, comes coming Wednesday, doesn't it? The next Test Match series starts. About time, too. And the Charity Shield is taking place today. The prelude to the start of the Premiership next week. And I think Manchester City haven't bothered turning up at the moment because Arsenal are well and truly thrashing them. Harry and Chris are listening, and Harry's keeping me up to date with things that are happening in the Charity Shield as well. And Corey and Alvin listening to the Charity Shield as well and listening to me too. Very clever people. Kaz is listening, and she's listening. She's just pulled out of Northampton Station on the train. Boop, boop. I won't say that on Rugby Station, much to Cara's embarrassment. Welcome, Kaz. I hope you don't go under too many tunnels, and I hope you can enjoy the records. Lil's listening in. She's on her own today because Aid's gone to Dewsbury. I know Dewsbury very well. Well, I used to know Dewsbury very well. Used to do quite a lot of work at Dewsbury Probation Service, and I knew it that well that I became able to circumnavigate Dewsbury Market and walk from Dewsbury Railway Station to the Probation Service relatively unscathed without breaking too many market stalls in the process. Anyway, A's had a lucky escape for me today. Lil, glutton for punishment that she is, has been singing her head off, practising a new song that she's been tasked to learn, and she's listening in now. But there'll be some songs to sing while we're on today, Lil, with a bit of luck. I've already mentioned Corey and Elvin, they're tuned in. Afternoon to you. And hi to Paige, who makes me laugh with her tea time track. Claire, I'll play that for you in a little while, Sam. Hi to Cara, who's now on her own, because as I mentioned earlier, Kaz has just pulled out of Northampton Station, been with Cara for 24 hours or so. So welcome to you, Cara. Who else have we got tuned in here? Let's have a quick look down the list. Oh, we've got Adrian and Sue, Mr. Picton and Ms. Morgan tuned in. Welcome to you too. Thank you very much for being there. Always nice to be able to say hello to you. All those people in the Telegram group. But over here on the email thingy, Bobby, I've got Chris Maddox knocking on my door. He's telling me that he'll be listening to the first bit of the show on the Mixcloud thing, and then the second bit of the show on the live thing. Thank you, Chris. And look at this on the text message. Hello to Mina. It's been a long time, Mina. Welcome to you and to Ralph as well. Both tune in. Mina's asked for a tea time track. I shall tend to it shortly. And if you'd like to ask for something, Terry at phoenixradio1208.com and the email in the Telegram group or the text numbers at www.phoenixradio1208.com.

Michael Jackson from the Off the Wall album, Do Do Do Do Do. It's not actually called Do Do Do Do Do Do Do, as you know, it's actually called Girlfriend. Like that record a lot. 18 minutes past four. Hello to Justine, who's listening in. And you've asked for a great record. Yes, absolutely, we'll play that. And in Southport, Dave and Marie Brookfield. Hello to you two. Thank you for being there. Hope you've had an okay week. And always nice to see you pop up on the old text message thingy, Bobby. And if you use the text message thingy, Bobby, by the way, don't forget to prefix, that's a big word, isn't it? Prefix your message with the word Phoenix. Otherwise, heaven knows where it'll go. Probably go slap bang in the middle of someone's Sunday lunch or something. We don't want that, do we? And if you want to text, you can do it if you're in the UK. You can do it if you're in the North American bit of America, or you can do it if you're in the Canada bit of Canada. You can do it from anywhere else too, but it'll cost you an arm and a leg. In those three countries, it's just your normal sort of text rate, which for most people is free, isn't it, usually these days. And I don't know what the numbers are. I haven't got the brain power to remember the damn things, and I'm certainly not going to sit here reading them. So find out for yourself if you fancy at www.phoenixradio1208.com. And then of course, once you've added them to your phone, then it's there, isn't it, then? And you could always set up one of those snazzy shortcuts. That's what I've done. So I don't have to keep typing the word Phoenix. I just type P.H, and it types it in for me, see? And you can also do it with your voice as well, if you like. And it's even easier in iOS 27 to do that. But you don't want to know about all that yet, do you? I'd love to hear from you, however it is you contact me. So Dave and Marie and Justine. And Justine, amongst the people who's asked for a tea time track, played a bit for you.

0: Didn't used to drive you mad when people would do that. You'd be saying something and you go, yeah. My son used to do that. And it used to drive me absolutely mad. I used to want me to clock down the head when he used to do that. Brilliant record from 1974. Limmy and the Family Cookin'. And Walking Miracle. Speaking of cooking, what we're having for tea tonight? I tell you what I'm having. I'm having a Charlie Bigham shepherd's pie for my tea. That's what I'm having. And I'm really looking forward to it. What about you? Let's get the taste buds going, shall we? Lil said, have you got my tea time track? Of course I've got your tea time track. Well, I said I've got it. I mean, I've seen it. I haven't found out whether I've got it yet, but I probably will have. I'll sort it out for you in a bit. And how about this for a bit of coincidence, ladies and gentle people? Kaz and Coral have both asked for the same tea time track. That is just amazing. Out of all the zillions of records that are out there that people could ask for, Kaz and Coral, and there's no way they can be colluding on this, because Kaz is on a train from Northampton and Coral's got head into the football, so you know, they weren't sort of compared notes or anything. And who said there's no such thing as coincidence, eh? Kaz and Coral, yes, I'll play the record for you in a while. Here's a message just popped in to my email box from Dave Nicol, who says, hi Terry, me and Gail are tuned in, hope you're well. I'm better than well, mate. I'm so well it's almost dangerous. And he's asked for a tea time track. Yes, I certainly will play that version of that record. It's a great version. It's a toss-up, isn't it, between the two of them? But that is a great version of it. I'll play it for a little while, mate. There's really, really good records coming in. And the bit today, the little theme to centre songs around. Imagine that for 7 days you're stuck on a remote island, and on this remote island you have no technology with you, and the only thing that you're allowed musically are two records, and every single day of these 7 days you have to listen to these two records very probably multiple times. Tell me the two records that you could listen to multiple times every day that absolutely would not get on your nerves, and that if you were sent to this solitary, confined island, what would be the two records that you'd take with you? Two records that you never get sick of, two records that you wouldn't mind listening to multiple times every day, because they're the only two records you've got with me, or with you. That's food for thought, eh?
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0: So, tea time tracks on the way after these two, starting with.

He has recorded so many amazing records. That's one of them. And he's James Taylor. Shower the people with love. Not enough of that these days, is there? And before that, from the brilliant Tapestry album, Carole King, and It's Too Late. Just then, 4:30, hi to Rob and Anna, who'll be chilling on the sofa from 7 o'clock tonight. But before they get to chilling on the sofa, they've got the small matter of their evening meal to deal with. And their evening meal sounds very nice today. And they're having Hunter's Chicken waffles, as if there isn't enough waffle in that house with Rob present, fries and roast vegetables. Very nice indeed. Claire has already had her main meal. She had it at dinner time. Chicken with cauliflower and roast potatoes is what Claire had. Very nice indeed. When Aid gets back from his day trip to Dewsbury, which is a bit like a day trip to Bangor, they're contemplating ordering a pizza. I've not had a pizza in absolutely months. Can't remember the last time I did. Cal says, no idea what I'm having for tea, because I had some very nice sausage and cheese muffins for brunch. Brunch, because they didn't get up till like 11 o'clock, because they stopped up till 3 o'clock this morning. What on earth do people stop up till 3 o'clock? I'll tell you something, if I stayed up till 3 o'clock in the morning, I'd be in bed all day the next day. I couldn't do it. I'm too old, I think. And what else? I think we're done as far as the food's concerned for the moment, but let me know what you're having. I'd love to know. As I say, for me, it's cottage pie, Charlie Bigham's cottage pie, which will be absolutely delightful. Hang on, here's Dave Nicol on the email, and I'm sure I could think of loads. Oh, he's talking about the two records that he taken on an island with him, which I'll tell you about in a bit. Who've we got here? Oh, I've got Alex Shannon on the email here. Hello to you, me old Tater. Hi, Terry, he says. Carol and I are listening. Well, that's fabulous. What about you two, then? Two records that you take with you. You can have two each, because I'm in a generous mood. Two each. Two records that you take with you if you went to an isolated island for 7 days, and you can only take two records with you. What would the records be? Let me know. You know how to do it, I assume. Anything on the text message thing here before I play the next record? Oh, well, there is. Who's this on the text message? I'm sorry, I'm not very prepared there, man. Oh, this is Mina. And she says, I keep meaning to ask, does the Phoenix email group still exist? Yes, it does, but it's moved. I'll get Richard to sort that out for you. I've not had an email for months. No, that's because we moved, so the address is different now. So yes, it does still exist, but I don't know why you wouldn't have got taken across when the move happened, because I don't deal with those sorts of things. They're far too clever and intelligent for a man who just sits here and plays records. And Cass says, wow, she says, I didn't even look at the telegram thing before I requested my record. And the record that both Kaz and Coral have asked to hear is this classic from 1975.

I love that diddly dum on the end there. Pilot and Magic, requested by both Coral and Kaz. Just remarkable, isn't it, that so many records out there and they're both going to request the same one. Lois talking about the record that she's trying to get lost. Outrageous. Okay, I will. I'll disappear off into the sunset now and let somebody else take over. What about that? God, don't tell you, Radio Man, to get lost. It's outrageous, absolutely outrageous. Lil's telling me about the musical that the record that she's asked for is from. I've got loads and loads of stuff by Sarah What's-Her-Face, but nothing by that title, which is a bit strange, really. So I'll keep digging as long as I don't have to get lost. I'm crying now. I'm bereft. I can't cope. Kaz is telling me about the records that she'd have in her choice thingy, Bobby. And Lil says, sorry, that get lost message wasn't meant for me. It was meant for some scammer. Yeah, well, I got rid of them. I've deleted them, Lil, so you don't have to worry about that. God, I was shuddering then. I was shuddering my shoes when you told me to get lost. I don't know. I don't think I've ever been told to get lost live on the radio before. 19 minutes to 5. It's tea time at Jerry's. Well, we try and keep the tea table sophisticated if we can. Which is not always easy with you lot around. This is for Mina, who says, could I play Joe Jackson and Stepping Out? Of course I can.

love the bass in that. Joe Jackson stepping out. And that is for Thingy Bobby. Mina, that's right, not Thingy Bobby, Mina. And if you go to the website, Mina, go to www.phoenixradio1208.com, and you want to subscribe to the info email list. There's a link there telling you how to do it. Lil says, please, if you can forgive me. And if you can't find that track, just ask for another one. I'll forgive you, Lil. I've been doing it for years, haven't I, eh? Over 60 years I've been forgiving you for misdemeanours against me. So what's another one, you know, in the hat? It's nothing, is it? And Cara says, while me and Kaz were sitting up drinking copious amounts of wine last night till 3 o'clock in the morning, we started a playlist called Terry Tunes. Oh no. I wonder when that'll see the light of day. Oh God. And don't forget, this time in 2 weeks' time, we won't be doing Terry Tunes, we're doing your tunes. And we'll be getting close towards the business end of the top 160s and 70s songs and top 180s and 90s songs. Now, hopefully by then you'll have voted. Well, hopefully by this time next week you might have done, because it closes, it being the voting, a week tomorrow. That's the 24th of August at 10 a.m. So just after breakfast at 10 o'clock next Monday, the voting closes. Which gives me and you only a week to get our act together. Now, you can do it on the web at phoenixradio1208.com/chart, or you can send it in by email if you like to songs in the plural at phoenixradio1208.com. 10 songs from the 60s and 70s, 10 songs from the 80s and 90s that you'd like included in the top 100. We start playing the records at midday on Saturday the 29th of August, but before that, at 10 o'clock, we'll play you 2 hours of the records that got voted for but didn't get voted for sufficiently to get into the chart. So the music and the funnel starts at 10 o'clock on Saturday. Goes till 10 o'clock Saturday night. At 10 o'clock on Sunday morning, we'll recap the first 100 that we played on Saturday. And then from midday on Sunday, we start counting again with the number one revealed from the 60s and 70s, just before 9 p.m, 2 weeks today, and from the 80s and 90s, just before 10. Who'll be revealing it? Well, we can't possibly tell you that yet. You'll have to wait and see. Now, what's going on here? The Terry Tunes playlist is on Apple Music, apparently. Oh, that'd be good. And Adrian said, I can help you with that if you like. I think you should have it so like loads of people can contribute to it, so you end up with a sort of Terry Tunes thing. So yeah, I like that idea an awful lot, and everybody collaborates on it, and then we end up with a big Terry Tunes Apple playlist, and then we can turn to somebody else and do it. That sounds good fun. Your choices are coming in. Thank you for the Isolated Island thing. Two records that you'd take with you when you went on your 7-day excursion to an island. You have no technology with you, so no iPhone, no nothing like that. And obviously you could take, you know, your bits and bobs, like your soap and your aftershave and your makeup and whatever you might want to take with you, and obviously some food as well, but I'll get to talking about the food in the next hour. But as far as your entertainment is concerned, just two records is all you can have with you. Tell me about two records that you would not get sick of hearing if you listen to them multiple times a day over a 7-day period when you took them to the island. Give me a shout, let me know about those. Meanwhile, Claire says, for my tea time track, could I hear something by the Beatles? Then she said, I don't just mean something by the Beatles, I actually mean something by the Beatles. I get it, Claire.

In the case of both of those mixes, you really can hear things that you just couldn't hear when the songs originally came out. The 2019 mix of Something by the Beatles, and it was something that Claire requested. And then, because, of course, you can't have one without the other, can you? Because it's the Fabs, and they're only little at the end of the day. It was The Long and Winding Road. That was the 2021 mix of that, which I think is absolutely fabulous. The clarity of it and that is absolutely brilliant. I've sorted out Lillian's record now, so we can all stop for getting excited about that, thank goodness. And Cara and Kaz are having discussions about the wherewithals of sharing this Apple playlist of Terry's tunes. Kaz says, I'll do it when I work out how to do it. Well, rather you than me. You know, things like Conceptually Simple, but not necessarily simple, if you follow my drift. But you're a clever girl, and you'll work it out, I'm sure. Harry's been on, and he's telling me that the final score in the Charity Shield was, are you ready? Arsenal 3, Manchester City 0. And now I'm going back to join Chris, who's already listening. That's because she's got taste, you see. And you might not know, Harry, that we're talking about you being, not you just, but everybody, being isolated on an island for 7 days. And when you're on this island, you've only got 2 records with you to listen to for the whole 7 days. Tell me 2 records that you absolutely would not get sick of and you wouldn't mind listening to day after day after day while you're stuck on this island, please. Give me a shout, let me know. And what about you, Mr. Purple Purple Picton? And Ms. Murmur Morgan? I could have a guess. I think I could probably guess for the both of you what they might be. But anyway, we'll play some of those in a bit. Heading towards the top of the hour, I need to get on and do Son of One in the Connection. Now, last week, you might remember, you might remember last week that the connection was all about apples, different types of apples. And it was set by Dave Nichol. And nobody got the connection right. Dave Nichol walked away with his head held high. And he's probably been unbearable all week because he managed to set a connection that nobody got. Kaz has 3/4 set this connection. I've done a bit of a twist on it. So I'll let you have it if you get the primary bit of it right. But you can have it with bells on if you get the double bit of it right. You'll see what I mean when we get into this. 3 records that link together in one stroke, 2 ways. If you can tell me both ways, I'll be very, very impressed. If you tell me one way and get it right, I'll let you have it. However, there's no wine in the winner's enclosure today because Cara and Kaz guzzled it all last night. So there's a couple of stray cans of cider loafing about. There's plenty of tea and there's plenty of coffee. And Cara's even prepared to stand there and make the tea and coffee. But we're pretty much an alcohol-free winner's enclosure today. So there's a big box of rich tea biscuits. And there's plenty of tea and plenty of coffee. But you can't have any wine because Cara and Kaz guzzled it all last night. Anyway, you've got to get there first. 3 records, they all link together in some way, shape or form. Can you tell me what that shape and form might be? Privately, in the Telegram thing, if you like, or you can email me, terry@phoenixradio1208.com, or you can text message me. Song number 1 in the connection today from Willie Nelson.

song recorded by loads and loads of people down the years. And that is the Willie Nelson version of Blue Eyes Crying in the Rain. And it's song number one in today's connection so far. Not a dicky bird. No word from anybody. But in early days, yep. If you think you know what the connection might be on the basis of Willie Nelson and Blue Eyes Crying in the Rain, give me a shout and let me know. I wonder who'll be the first person to get themselves into the non-alcoholic winners enclosure today. Song number two in our next hour together.

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Then make sure you're waking up with Cara in the Morning every weekday from 7 a.m. UK time on Phoenix Radio. 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

Monday, Monday. Can't trust that day, can ya? So let's see what I can do to fix that. Hello everybody, this is Herbie Allen, inviting you to join me every Monday at 4 p.m. UK time, 11 a.m. US Eastern for Monday Madness. 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We're going to have plenty of feel-good music to help it go down that much better. Every once in a while, I will also have the occasional theme as well, so you never know what you'll find on the show. Your requests are also an important part of the show, as I need to know what to play to help brighten up your Monday. So that's Monday Madness with me, Herbie Allen, every Monday right here at 4 p.m. UK time, 11 a.m. US Eastern, only on The Phoenix Radio, playing the best mix.

couple of guesses come in about the connection, and I'll tell you about those in a wee while's time. Willie Nelson, Blue Eyes Crying in the Rain with Son and Boy. If you'd like to have a guess, give me a shout privately on the Telegram, on the email, terry@phoenixradio1208.com, or you can use the text message thingy me, Bobby, if you like. Oh, hang on, we got Lil. Oh, and Lil's just sent a guess in about the connection as well. And yeah, we're all right, we're doing okay. Stuff's trundling in as we speak, and I tell you what, the stuff's trundling in about my little question, my little theme today, about two songs that you take with you if you went to an island and you were isolated from all technology, so you couldn't take your phone with you, so you couldn't have the Terry's Tunes playlist with you, as if you'd want to, or anything like that. All you have from an entertainment point of view are two records. What would the two records be that you could comfortably listen to day after day after day after day for a whole week and not get sick of? Give me a shout, let me know. Play those in a little while's time. Meanwhile, this great song from Michael McDonald on the Phoenix Radio. Story of my life. The older I get, I keep forgetting.

Michael McDonald on the Phoenix Radio on a Sunday afternoon. And I keep forgetting. Yeah, I know that feeling well. I can remember what happened 10 years ago. No problem at all, but it chorus ferociously. I told you about this. I don't remember. You didn't, did you? Terrible. If it happened yesterday, I've got no chance of remembering it. The longer ago it happened, the greater the chance of me remembering. I put it down to my age. Maybe I'm going senile. Oh, no, don't say that. Love that record, actually. It's a good, good tune. Now, Connection. Let's have a little look, shall we? Little Luke. And see who's saying what. Blue Eyes Crying in the Rain by Willie Nelson was the first record I played. And Dave Nichols says, is the connection that the songs all include two other titles of songs in its own title? No, that's far too clever for me. Not too clever for Kaz, because he's a smart cookie. But that's too clever for me. Or, says Dave, could it be that all these artists do duets with Julio Iglesias? I like that. But it's not right. That's why I like it most, because it's not right. No, nothing to do with the song title containing other song titles. And nothing to do with Julio Iglesias. And here's Lil on the email, who says, I've got two guesses. Have you indeed? Guess number one is the connection that the titles of the song lyrics also are contained in other songs, such as Blue Eyes Crying in the Rain is also, like, you know, Blue Eyes by Elton John. So kind of similar to what Dave said, really, but no, that's not what I'm looking for. Or, says Lil, alternatively, is the connection political leaders, such as Nelson Mandela? I like that. No, nothing to do with political leaders. So far, nobody's right that I can see. Quick look over here on the little text thing. No. Text thing is all quiet. So Blue Eyes Crying in the Rain by Willie Nelson is the first song in the connection, song number two on the way before the end of this hour. So you're stuck on an island and you only have two songs to take with you for the entertainment while you're there for the whole week. You can take somebody else with you if you like. So, you know, I'd probably take Cara. I don't know whether she'd want to take me. She'd probably find somebody else. Probably take Kaz and stay up drinking wine till 3 o'clock every morning. Unless, of course, we banned wine. Then they'd be in bed by 8 o'clock every night, more than probably. you can only take two records with you. Now, Dave Nichol has written in to me. And Dave, I can't find the second one. Dave does say, however, that there are absolutely, you know, loads of records that he could choose. And one of the artists that he's picked is the Alan Parsons Project. Now, I hope the Alan Parsons Project record that I've substituted the one you wanted for would also fit the bill. I'm fairly certain it will, because you have asked for this record quite frequently. Anyway, the first record that Dave would take with him is this great summer record from Simon May. And he says, the thing about these records is that they both contain a touch of grandeur.

two fabulous songs. I wouldn't mind taking those to an island either, Dave. Simon May and The Summer of My Life. Alan Parsons song that Dave actually wanted was Silence and I, which I can't get my hands on at the moment. However, I do know that Dave likes that record as well. That's Time, and gone down very, very well with lots of people. That, and Dave wrote in and said he enjoyed the songs too. So they're the two records that Dave would take to the island with him and listen to day after day after day. And the deal is we're all going to this island whether we like it or not, and if you don't pick records that you'd like to take with you, if there's time and if I feel I know you well enough, I might choose the records for you. I might choose two records that I don't think you'd get sick of. And if I'm wrong, it's tough because you're lumbered with them for the 7 days. Now, there's motivation to write into me and suggest some songs. If you don't, I might suggest them for you, and then you're lumbered with them anyway. Cara sent in a couple of choices. Thank you very much indeed for those. And Lil says that Alan Parsons Project record reminds her of the Pink Floyd song A Bit of Us and Them. And Adrian says that interesting she should mention that, because he was at church earlier on today, and the assistant vicar, who is a lady I might tell you, mentioned that Pink Floyd song in her sermon this morning. What do you got to do now, mate, is get listening to Phoenix Radio, and then we're all winning, aren't we? And Dave says, you know, this here chart, says Dave, has it got to be singles or can it be album tracks? There can be absolutely anything you want, so it doesn't matter whether it's a single, whether it's an album track, as long as the records that you pick fall into the two decade groupings, so the 60s and 70s grouping or the 80s and 90s grouping. It doesn't matter whether it was a single, whether it was an album track, couldn't care less really. So there you go, vote for absolutely anything you want. And Dave's having all sorts of trouble trying to find the Phoenix Radio Telegram group. For love of the money, you can't find it. I don't know whether one of our admin people who understand the ins and outs of Telegram could send Dave a link to the Telegram group, or send me a link to the Telegram group and I'll send Dave the link or something like that. Must be a way that we can get Dave involved, because Dave's feeling all strung out and all isolated. He wants to be part of the group, he wants to be part of the chat, but he can't make his Telegram client find the group for some silly reason, no idea why. We'll do what we can to sort it out. 20 minutes past the hour, we're on this island and Lil has been on. And Lil has picked her records of isolation, and one of them she says that she could quite happily listen to you multiple times over a 7-day period is this one, Depeche Mode.

The first song that Lil would take to the island and listen to time after time after time across a 7-day period would be that from Depeche Mode, Everything Counts in Large Amounts. Dave Nichols says, I don't care whether the winner's enclosure or the island for that matter is an alcohol-free zone. He said, I'm one of those people who doesn't drink alcohol. However, he says, I'm sure that Cara's tea and coffee will be delectable. I'm sure it will be too. And Lil says, thanks for playing the records. Not a problem. It's what I'm here for. And there was something else I was going to say. Cara has sent Dave a link to join the Telegram group. So, you never know. In the next few minutes, Sir David Nichol may pop up in the Phoenix Radio Telegram group. And when he does, thou shalt welcome him with open arms, because he's been trying to make it happen for a very long time. So let's hope what Cara has done works. Depeche Mode, Everything Counts in Large Amounts. One of the records that Lil could listen to day after day after day after day, time after time after time. And that's why you take it to the island. And the other one is this from Herman's Hermits.

0: Please, Lord, tell me they won't have milk on the island. I don't know what I'd do. I've got to have me tea first thing in the morning. Herman says, no milk today. And that was the second song requested by Lil Depeche Mode. Everything counts being the first. And hello, Patsy Graham. Thank you for listening in. And thank you for your lovely email with some suggestions about songs that you take to an island with you. Get around to playing those in a little while, Simon. Meanwhile, lovely to have you listening. Got a message here. Who's this from? I know, I thought it was. My mate Dave Brookfield's been on with two absolutely brilliant records that he takes to the island with him. They're coming up in a bit. Meanwhile, Cara says, what records would I take to an island with me? Well, she said, if you and I ended up isolated on the island together, I'd have to be careful and find two records that we both liked, she says. And for starters, I think this Michael Bublé one might do the trick. I think it might too.
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Cara packing her suitcase, packing a bucket and spade, and packing her records that she'd take to the island in isolation. Michael Bublé just haven't met you yet. And Larry Graham's One in a Million You.

such a brilliant record. I could listen to that multiple times every day, probably more than 7 days. Larry Graham, whose birthday it was last week, and One in a Million You. That was the second of two choices from Cara. First one, Michael Bublé, Just Haven't Met You Yet. And Herbie's just tuned in. Hello, my friend. Thank you for listening. He enjoyed the Michael Bublé song. Probably enjoyed Larry Graham's song as well. And Herbie, we're talking today about being isolated on an island. And on this island of isolation, the only entertainment you have are two records. So no iPhone, no music playing devices, no mod cons like that. Just two records, and you're there for 7 days. And I'm asking people for the two records that you take with you on the island that you could comfortably listen to multiple times over a 7 day period. Adrian Pixon said, I've been doing something else while I've been listening to you. Absolutely outrageous. I think we should ban you from listening. He said, can you pick two records for me? That's the height of laziness. I will have, if there's time, I will. Because I did say that I would, didn't I? So if people didn't pick themselves, I would. And apparently, Ms. Morgan has got her ear on the tennis as well as on me. And Carl says that we just had Chinese for tea. Very nice. I hope the Chinese man didn't mind too much. I'm sure he didn't. I'm sure you looked after him very nicely. Now, Patsy's listening in Liverpool. Hello, Patsy. And Patsy said, if I was stranded on an island for a week, there are two records I'd like to hear. Both of them I love. And both of them, in one way or another, are about being 17.

Two songs about 17, two songs that Patsy Graham would take to the island where she would be isolated from any other entertainment for 7 days. Janis Ian, from way back in 1975 and at 17. And that then from David Gates, from the David Gates songbook, and Love Is Always 17, two lovely records. I wouldn't mind sharing this island with you, like, actually, because you know, the records are really, really good. Lil's just had a call from Aid. He's had a great time, but won't get back here until about 8:40. 8:40. So there we are. And then they're going to have a pizza when he gets back. So you'll have to dial up Domino's, Lil, in time for when he gets back and get it all ordered, so that he arrives back at about the same time as the pizza. And then you won't have to stay up all night then and digest your pizza, will you? And, Cara, you know this link you sent Dave to the Telegram group? Where did he send it? Because he can't find it, he can't see it. He said, I'm sorry to be a nuisance. You're not a nuisance, mate, ever. No. Where did you send it, Cara? Just so he knows where to look, if that's okay with you, please. And, Robert the Clark's on here. About Chill Out on the Sofa. That's the show after me today at 7 o'clock. And Chill Out on the Sofa is here. He's done it again. From 8 p.m. UK. I'm not staying here for another hour. I've told you about this before. He says, Chill Out on the Sofa is here from 8 p.m. UK today. That's, and it's here for 2 hours. Anna and I will be playing you some great relaxing songs. Very modest, isn't he? And plus some of that witty banter that you've come to expect, says Rob. Say hi, guess what, in all the usual ways. What if you don't know what they are? There's no point saying that, mate. I mean, you know, people might not know what the usual ways are. And for goodness sake, will you get the time? If you think I'm sitting here till 8 o'clock, you can think again, because I ain't doing. Cara sent you the message by email, Dave. So hopefully you'll get it. It'll come trickling through with a bit of luck. More records to play, more Tea Time tracks, and more of your Isolation Island songs to play in our next hour together. But let's play song number two in the connection, because at the minute nobody knows where we're going with this. Willie Nelson and Blue was song number one. You know the one. And we've had Blue Eyes, and yeah, we've had the song titles, the song contains like multiple song titles, political leaders like Nelson Mandela, and people who've duetted with Julio Iglesias. None of them are right, but song number two might just, you never know, might just give you a bit of a clue as to where we're going with this. Blue Eyes Crying in the Rain from Willie Nelson was song number one. And here to guide you toward the Winnith enclosure with tea, coffee and rich tea biscuits is song number two.

0: Song number two in the connection, Pet Shop Boys, Domino Dancing. Song number one, Blue Eyes Crying in the Rain. Any ideas? Somebody has got the right answer. Well, at least half of them. I'm going to give it to this somebody. I'll explain why and how and all that malarkey in a bit. But if you've just sent me an email, then it's you who's got the right answer. I'll share it all with you in the next 10 minutes or so. But if you'd like to have a go, Terry at phoenixradio1208.com, privately on the Telegram, or the text message thingy me Bobby's up and working and happy and swingy. Blue Eyes Crying in the Rain, Willie Nelson, and the Pet Shop Boys, Domino Dancing, the two songs I've played so far in the connection. But how do they link together?
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2: This ain't no disco. We do that on a Saturday night. It ain't no country club either. This is the Tuesday Music Club. The Tuesday Music Club is a place where you can relax and talk to friends about music or whatever's on your mind and request almost anything you like from our jukebox. 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

well and truly into hour number three at 11 minutes past the hour, with that from Maroon 5 on the Phoenix Radio. And that's this Love. Love that record. Makes you happy and back. Whoop! Yeah, sorry. I tend to get a bit carried away here. Right, The Connection continues with Blue Eyes Crying in the Rain and Willie Nelson, song number one. And song number two, Domino Dancing. It's your Donimo back in the day, but Domino Dancing. No, it's dancing, like it is club. Domino Dancing by the Pet Shop Boys. Lil's been on. I only just looked at this, so I'll be careful I don't read out the answer. Is The Connection sewing things, or doing things, I think you mean, you put S-O-I-N-G, I presume it's doing things. Is the answer doing things in the rain, says Lil, such as dancing and crying, etc.? I'll do my crying in the rain. No, that's not what I'm looking for, but good guess, thank you very much. However, in the alcohol-free tea and coffee and rich tea biscuits winner's enclosure is my friend Herbie Allen. He's been only listening for 10 minutes, but he's heard both records and he's kind of got The Connection right. So I did say, didn't I, The Connection was two-pronged. And you got the second prong. You've got the prong that I put in there after Kaz gave me the idea. So you can have it, Herbie. You can step into the winner's enclosure, my friend. Very well done. If Herbie can do it, you can do it. And you know how to do it, don't you? Blue Eyes Crying in the Rain, song number one. Pet Shop Boys, Domino Dancing, song number two. Song number three to play in a bit. Meanwhile, before we go back to the isolated island, let's play this tea time track from my friend Justine. Street.

0: to the moon.
1: The brilliant Jonathan King, Everyone's Gone to the Moon. And my friend Justine requesting that record because my friend Justine loves the moon, it has to be said. And Justine is going to be featured this coming Friday in the Summer of Your Life on Cara in the Morning. It was Claire on that Friday. And if you'd like to hear that, if you didn't hear it, it's available in the Mixcloud theme with Bobby as we speak. But Cara back, of course, with Cara in the Morning tomorrow. And the Summer of Your Life on Friday in the last hour of the show featuring the records requested by our friend Justine. Lil is telling Herbie that he's done well getting the connection, and so has Kaz. Well done, Herbie, she says. I was hoping to have I was hoping to have a victory like Dave Nichol did last week, but no, not a chance of it. You would have done, actually, I think, Kaz, had I not put the extra twist on it. But the extra twist and twirl is what's giving it to Herbie. Have a go if you like. I'll play you song number three in a little while's time. More tracks from the island on the way, but another Tea Time track here, and Lil has gone back to having singing lessons. And the record, the song at the moment that Lil has been given the task of learning is this one from Sarah. How do you pronounce her surname? B-A-R-I-E-L-L-E-S. Burrells, is that right? And I had a bit of trouble finding, but we got there in the end. And Lil's asked for this because hopefully it will give her the motivation to continue to sing the song just like Sarah sings the song.

I don't know anything about professionally singing stuff, but I'll imagine that's quite a difficult song to sing. The phrasing and the breath control and stuff, and that I can see would be why the singing teacher would have set Lil the challenge to sing that. She used to be mine. Requested by Lil as her tea time track. Thank you for your patience. Sorry you had to wait a while for it, but we got there in the end, didn't we? Hey, we got there in the end. And Herbie says, come on, Lil, he says, are you going to join me in the winner's circle? Well, not the way things are looking at the moment, Herbie, no. Son number three might do it. You don't know, do you? Blue Eyes Crying in the Rain, Willie Nelson song number one, and the Pet Shop Boys, Domino Dancing song number two. Play song number three in a bit. But let's go back to our island, shall we? We're all going on a summer holiday. We're all going to this island where we're all going to be isolated for 7 days, and each of us can only bring two records. And those two records we listen to multiple times per day. I'm asking you today, what would those two records be? What two records for you could you put up with listening to 7 days a week on the bounce multiple times just to quell your thirst for music? Some great choices so far, so still some great choices to come. And Harry Mason says, the two records I'd take with me would be very, very contrasting. And the first would be this from Tyrone Davis.

Sonic One for Harry Mason. That was some brilliant, brilliant Tyrone Davis. That if I could turn him out of the hands of time. And Harry said, you know, music's great because it contrasts so very, very much. And he said, the records that I would take with me would be totally contrasting. To prove the point, we go from Tyrone Davis to Nat King Cole.

Isn't that a fabulous song? Magnificent Obsession from Nat King Cole, the second record that Harry Mason would take into the isolated island with him. And the flag has to go out now, because we're going to welcome Dave Nicol back to the Phoenix Radio Telegram group. Adrian Pixon's just done a, you know, bit of a soft welcome, but here's the real welcome. Something like that. Glad it's working, mate. Glad we've got you back in at last. Kaz has been having train trouble. Train went really, really slow, and they had to wait outside New Street Station because of congestion. And then, she said, the Uber took its sweet time to get me home. Well, at least you're home now. That's the most important thing, Kaz. I feel Peter and Lee coming on, but no, don't worry, I'm not going to do that. And what else is going on here? Not a lot really. Not a lot's going on here. I'm going to play you song number three in The Connection in a minute, but before I do, let's stay on the island, because we're quite comfortable there at the moment, aren't we? And Tyrone Davis and Nat King Cole for Harry Mason. And what about these two songs? What about these two songs? Dave Brookfield in Southport's been on, and Dave Brookfield in Southport says, if I was isolated on an island and I could take two records with me and I had to play them multiple times, day after day after day, they couldn't get much better than these two, says Dave.

I'd quite happily take those two songs to the island and listen to them time after time after time. And I'd be really, really surprised if those two songs don't end up in our 60s, 70s, 80s, 90s chart. The Jimmy Nail song would end up in the 80s, 90s one. And that from 1978 from the Little River Band in the 60s, 70s one. Reminiscing and Big River respectively chosen by Dave Brookfield. One more trip to the island to do before I leave you at 7 o'clock. At 7 o'clock, Robert and Anna here, chilling out on the sofa. Herbie Johnson, great Motown records at 9 o'clock. And then Auntie Woody and Child's Play at 10. Tomorrow morning, it all starts bright and early with Cara at 7 with Cara in the morning. Harry at 10 with the Chicken Show. Rob's got Afternoon Delight at 1. Herbie has got Monday Madness at 4. Rachel's got the most sophisticated tea party on the wireless at 6. Amanda bouncing around the room in the mashup at 8. And Auntie Woody back at 10 with Source of the Dance. All coming up later on. And of course, you can check it out for yourself at www.phoenixradio1208.com. And while you're there, if you haven't done it already, don't forget to fill in your chart, because 8 days' time, you'll not be able to. The votes close at 10 a.m. UK time next Monday, the 24th of August. So, between now and then to do it, 10 songs from the 60s and 70s, doesn't matter whether they're singles or album tracks, and 10 songs from the 80s and 90s. And 2 weeks today, we'll be up to 2 weeks today. Oh, 2 weeks today, we'll be into the top 20. Right across the weekend of the 29th and 30th. Hope you can make it. Right then, song number one in this connection that only Herbie has worked out so far was Willie Nelson, Blue Eyes Crying in the Rain. Song number two, the Pet Shop Boys and Domino Dancing. And it was on that that Herbie wrote in and got the right answer. Wonder if song number three might just point you in the right direction. It's this from Michael Bublé.

Michael Bublé. Cry Me a River, song number three in our connection. And I'm just sitting here watching everything, making sure it doesn't refresh, making sure I'm not missing anything here, but I don't believe we've got any other answers, and you really are going to kick yourselves when I tell you what the answer is. Let's just check one more place. No. Nobody else is having a guess. So, better spill the beans, I suppose. The first part of the connection, and the part that Kaz suggested, was that all of the artists have covered Elvis Presley songs. Quite topical, really. Willie Nelson, of course, did Always On My Mind. The Pet Shop Boys did Always On My Mind. And Michael Bublé also did a version of Always On My Mind, which was an album track, but it was also a B-side of one of his singles too. And then that was the second dimension of the connection, and the bit that Herbie got right, which is that all of the artists concerned have covered Always On My Mind. So if you'd said that they all did, hang on, is Lil, let's just see, because it came in just as I was starting to explain everything. So she said, is the connection that all the songs are about someone being badly hurt in a relationship? No, nothing to do with the fact that, no, that's not what I'm looking for. Quick check on the text to make sure. No, we're okay. So, if you'd said to me that all of the artists had covered Elvis Presley songs, I could have accepted that. And if, like Herbie, you'd said that they all covered Always On My Mind, I would have accepted that too. And Lil said, I've just emailed you another guest and I've just read that other guest out. Sorry about that, Terry, she said. Don't be sorry. You got it wrong. So, Kaz is almost but not quite victorious. It's as close as it gets, Kaz. And well on Herbie for getting it right. Last trip to the island, and a record for Adrian, and first a record for Sue from Andrew Gold.

penultimate song in today's show, and said to Adrian that I'd pick a couple of records for them that I believe they would take to the island with them. Andrew Gold, Always For You, one of Sue's favourites. She'd definitely take back to the island with her. Show closes in a moment with a song that I reckon Adrian would be happy to take to the island with him. Thank you so much for all the requests today. Thanks for all the chat. And if you're one of those people who don't chat and don't request, but just quietly sit at the tea table being well behaved, well, thank you so much for being there as well. Phoenix Radio, lots more to give you between now and the end of our shows today. Round the corner, 2 hours of gentle records with Rob and Anna and the witty banter as well, so they say, otherwise known as Brickbats. They're here at 7 o'clock with Chill Out on the Sofa. Herbie's got some great Motown records at 9 with the Motown Show. And Auntie Woody's here at 10 with Charles Play. Me, I'm back on Wednesday in the selection chair. Meanwhile, take care of yourselves. Have a lovely week, whatever it is you're doing. And thanks for being part of Tea Time today. I'll leave you and take you in the direction of Anna and Rob with this, one of the records that Adrian and I used to listen to when we were at school. It stuck with us pretty much since then. It's this from Orange A. Stone. Just when

I reckon that'll be in my 60s and 70s chart. Don't forget, if you haven't done it, you've got just over 7 days to do it. www.phoenixradio1208.com/chart. Your top 10 songs from the 60s and 70s, your top 10 songs from the 80s and 90s. The voting closes a week tomorrow, and the records play across the weekend of the 29th and 30th of August. R&J Stone, we do it, end the show today. Takes us towards 7 o'clock in the UK, 2 on the east coast of the States. Time to chill out on the squishy sofa. And they don't come much more squishy than Robin.

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2: 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The tea party Grandma Rachel gives every Monday on Phoenix Radio. She believes that a tea party should be a quiet place where friends gather for good food and polite conversation. So get in touch with her and she'll let everyone know what's on your mind. In the 6 1/2 segment, she plays 6 songs that are connected in some strange way. Try to figure out what's on her mind and guess the connection. 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

0: Good evening, how are we?
1: Good evening, everyone.
0: It's Robin Anna here, chilling out on the sofa. Thank you, Terry, for a super show. Starting off with Bad English.

0: go, that's Bad English Then, and a bit of a favourite there. And that is When I See You Smile. Right, how are we then? Are we all alright? Hope so. You alright, Anna?
1: I'm fine, thank you.
0: Good, here we are again, chilling out on the sofa. If you hear any bangs and crashes, by the way, we've got the windows open in here. My neighbour's doing a little bit of, well, I don't know what he's doing quite, but so if you hear any noises, then it's not your internet wirelesses, people. It's Eddie from next door.
1: He does seem to always do it when you are about to present a radio show,
0: of course.
1: He times it beautifully.
0: Yeah. Anyway, how is everyone? Hope you've all had a great weekend. What a great show there from Terry. Thank you very much for that. Kaz was just gloating. I think that's the only word to describe it, that I didn't get the connection. There was two kind of connections, weren't there? I didn't have time to message in because I was doing stuff.
1: Busy cleaning the bug zapper.
0: Oh, don't talk to me about the bug
1: zapper. We've both been busy cleaning bug zapper and the remains on the floor and underneath it. And, oh my goodness, what a mess. But it does catch them, but it also, they kind of land on the floor, half alive.
0: We've had a bit of with the nice weather lately and with it being a bit cooler and that, we've had a bit of a moth party.
1: Yep.
0: Literally.
1: I've never seen so many.
0: Indeed. And so I took the thing apart this afternoon and extracted all the dead ones from inside it. And there we are.
1: And the floor, they were on the floor before Rob did that, by the way, but they were all had to be hoovered up. And but it's all nice now. So hopefully we'll catch some more.
0: Wonderful. We do lead a very exciting life, don't we?
1: It's so exciting. Yeah. Well, on that note, we could talk about loo gate or toilet roll gate.
0: Well, you'd have to explain it to everyone.
1: Okay, so we're down to one toilet roll that's left. Rob ordered 90.
0: No, hang on a minute. We were down to three and Anna's getting a bit of a flap on. Like, don't you think you should order some? So I did. We were down to three.
1: We do need our toilet roll and you can't always know what's going to happen. I do get a bit jittery if there's not enough. Anyway, he's exaggerating slightly as usual. But anyway,
0: Bob ordered
1: some on Tuesday and by Saturday, yesterday, they hadn't arrived. Every say they tried to deliver them on Thursday.
0: Friday.
1: But they didn't come. And you didn't correct me either. Rob didn't correct me either. We didn't think Every would deliver on a Saturday or a Sunday. So I thought, we better order some more. So off on Amazon I go, get some delivered coming to yesterday evening, so the same day. So because we are now on the last toilet roll.
0: What a wonderful topic for a Sunday evening. Hope no one's eaten, by the way.
1: Well, no,

0: talking about clean toilet roll. Anyway. So anyway, so that's fine. And then 10 minutes after I've placed the order, Rob's original lot turns up.
1: So.
0: And I can't cancel my order. So then we got another 24 later on.
1: So we've now ended up with 114 toilet rolls, everybody. 114.
0: We have, so. But I think both houses are going to be well stocked for the next 6 months. So at least we've now got plenty. With plenty of coffee as well.
1: Oh, yeah. And I ordered some coffee the other day and I somehow managed to order two lots as well. So, lucky we can make use of them. So, there's enough coffee to sink a ship. And
0: enough toilet rolls to sink a ship too.
1: I could say something very, very, very crude at this point, but I'm not going to bother.
0: I don't think we should.
1: No, not at all.
0: Do you think we should either play a tune or say some hellos?
1: I think we should definitely play a tune.
0: And then we'll come back and do some hellos.
1: We will. Herbals has been on. He's asked for two tunes. We'll play the Journey one a little bit later. In fact, we've got the Eagles coming up for Herbals now. We've got James Arthur on the way. And then we'll play the Journey song that Herbie's after. This is the Eagles. And I can't tell you why.

0: the Eagles and for Herbals. All right. That's the Chilled Out Sunday evening. All right. I'm sure you'll hear more of them in the Motown show a little later. They've got some great stuff for you on that show. Pre-recorded, but that doesn't matter because it's still great. And he still put his heart and soul into it, just like we all do here. Sunday evening. Hope you're all doing great. And it's lovely to have you company. We're chilling out on the sofa.
1: We certainly are.
0: We are.
1: Can we say some hellos now?
0: Of course.
1: Well, first of all, we should say hello to our production team.
0: Hello, production team.
1: Which consists of Kathy, Kaz and Ian.
0: There
1: Hi
0: we
1: to
0: are.
1: Herbie, who is listening and has joined in the conversation about the toilet rolls on the on the Telegram group. We're talking about the fact that we all ran out of them in COVID. And no, there isn't a COVID episode. It's just we've got the very ward.
0: Bathroom tissue but, over there.
1: Well, yes. he didn't call it bathroom tissue. Hi to Terry, who is probably by now sitting down with his shepherd's pie or cottage pie, whichever mince it's made from. Don't worry, Terry, I never know which one is which. I always call it shepherd's pie as well. But, that's that. So he's eating that after his show.
0: Lovely. Sounds yummy.
1: Sounds very
0: nice. They are nice, though, those Charlie Bingham. Bingham, sorry, not Bingham. There's no N in there, is there?
1: No, Bingham.
0: It's Bingham, not Byham, by the way, everybody.
1: It is Bingham, I think, anyway. And the ones that I've had I really enjoy too. But we haven't had the shepherd's pie, have we?
0: No, don't think we have. I have.
1: Yeah, you might have, yeah. But I don't think we have together.
0: No, we haven't. We'll have to procure one.
1: We shall. But I think we've got enough food for now.
0: I think so, yes. We're all right for food and we're all right for coffee.
1: And toilet rolls.
0: Yes.
1: So we can have the toilet rolls and drink lots of coffee and eat bits of food in between. So we're all right.
0: Good.
1: So we've had a mix of a relaxing Sunday and being productive as well, haven't we?
0: Yeah. Oh, brilliant. Hmm. Right. Anything else?
1: Not at the moment. I hope I haven't missed anyone out.
0: Okay. I'll say hello to Chris in Coventry. Hello, Chris.
1: Hi, Chris. You're fine. Okay.
0: Yeah, I hope you're all right too. Hello, Tom, if you're there. Hello, Day, if you're there. And there we go. What can we say? We've got another tune in a second. Got a little joke for you before we carry on. Why did the toilet roll run down the hill?
1: I don't know. Why did the toilet roll run down the hill?
0: To get to the bottom.
1: Oh.
0: There we go. See? That's a good one, isn't it? Like that. Yeah. Right, okay. Shall we carry on now?
1: I think we should, yes.
0: Okay, this is James Arthur and Impossible.

0: Okay, James Arthur then. And that's impossible. Certain members of the production team, who shall remain nameless, are saying that that's my theme tune, because I'm supposed to be impossible. Not really, am I?
1: You are sometimes quite impossible.
0: Really?
1: Well, I wouldn't say impossible. You're just sometimes a bit difficult. Let's put it like that. But at this juncture, I would just like to say hello to Adrian and Sue, if she's there too. I am so sorry. At the beginning, my Phoenix Telegram was updating, so I had to close it and reopen it, and I must have just missed that message. So thank you for letting me know. So a big hello to you both. Yes, and I was failing in my duties.
0: No, don't be silly. It's all good.
1: It was missed. It was really weird at the beginning. I've never had that where it was just saying updating, so I must have missed that one. But it's all sorted now, so...
0: Okay. I had another message from Chris that I didn't see, that I just listened to now, a voice message. She says she's got Liam staying with her tonight. So, hello, Liam.
1: Hi, Liam.
0: Hope you're all right. And, yes, we say hello. We say hello every week to your nan. We do.
1: We do. We certainly do, yes.
0: We do. So, there we are. So, but that's the first time you've had your name mentioned on the radio, isn't it, mate? So... Hello. And there we are. Right, we've got some great tunes on the way. We've got some Michael Jackson coming up and some Leanne Rimes. We're a couple of tunes ahead of ourselves here, but there's still plenty of time if you want to hear something. And what else? We'll have a little think about what else we've been doing this weekend as well. We had quite a quiet day yesterday. A little busier today with a few chores and all that, but yesterday was quite... quiet.
1: No, it might be for you, but I did four or just over a bit overtime.
0: Well, if I was allowed to finish, I was just about to say that was after Anna had done overtime in the morning, and then I made a little bit of brunch yesterday.
1: Hey, lovely brunch it was.
0: Bacon and chili sausage wraps.
1: It was yummy.
0: With
1: what's the sauce called? I can't remember.
0: Pyrenees,
1: that's it. Pyrenees. It was a very nice wrap with coffee, you think you gave me, didn't you?
0: Yes. Well, yeah, what else was it going to be after the...
1: Big coffee delivery.
0: Yeah, the big coffee malfunction of 2026. Well, it wasn't a malfunction, really, because it's lucky that we're splitting it between the two houses, because there's 20 boxes of coffee there.
1: 20 packets of coffee.
0: Well, yeah, packets.
1: Not boxes.
0: Packets. Well, they're in boxes.
1: Well, the packets are in the boxes. If we had 20 boxes, that means we'd have 10 in each box, I would suspect. So I think that would be
0: Well, no, you have 20. Yeah. Well, there was 20 in that box.
1: There was. So 10 packets are going back to my house. So we are well stocked up for when we're back at mine, which
0: we are
1: is a
0: indeed.
1: Couple of weeks. How quick is time going?
0: Very quick.
1: It's ridiculous, but another 2 weeks here, which is nice.
0: Yeah. Indeed. Right, let's have another tune.
1: I think that's a good idea.
0: And then we'll have a break and another tune, so I don't need to be reminded that it's nearly promo time, thank you, because I know, just thought I'd mention that.
1: The fact that you don't want to be reminded is telling you that you need to do them, so actually it's worked, so yeah, that's good. There you go, off you go then.
0: Yes, I'm actually towing the line for once. It's crazy, unbelievable, isn't it?
1: Yep.
0: Right, here's Journey for Herbals then.

0: Great tune for Herbals there. That's Journey and Faithfully. Great tune there. Don't think they ever made a bad record, in my opinion.
1: I know, I agree.
0: Which is good stuff. Anyway, hope you're doing great. We're chilling out on the sofa. Oh, got to get that promo that we were talking about. Hang on a minute. I think I've got bits of moth on me fingers still everywhere. There's bits everywhere.
1: I'm trying
0: to type and there's bits of... Yeah. Okay. What show shall we hear about, everybody? Let's have a little look and see what's going on. Something coming up tomorrow. Yeah? That'll be a good idea, won't
1: it? Yes, I think it will.
0: All right, let's see what Amanda's up to.
2: 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I'm Amanda, and I'm here to tell you about Amanda's Monday Mashup. 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

0: That still sounds lovely, doesn't it? That's Leanne Rimes and How Do I Live? Bit of Michael Jackson on the way after Patrick Swayze. He's coming up in a second. I'm just checking through my inboxes here to see if you, have you got anything there?
1: I do, yes.
0: Oh, good.
1: Can I speak, say now?
0: Mm?
1: Can I say now? Yes?
0: Of course.
1: Oh, good. Okay. Hi to Sabrina. She's just tuned in. Hi and welcome.
0: Oh, hi. Great. Yes?
1: And that everything else is up to date.
0: Oh, good. Right. Sorry, I thought you were going to say something else. That's why I didn't want to ignore you.
1: Or jump in and interrupt. No, that's fine.
0: Yeah. Yeah. Because I'm renowned for that, aren't I?
1: You certainly are. You're getting better, though.
0: Hmm.
1: Which is good.
0: Right. I'm just checking the text just to see what's going on in there. And yeah, we're all up to date with that. But if you would like to send us a text, find the numbers on the website and start your message with the word Phoenix, and it'll come through to me here instantly. And I'll say hello to you. So how about it? So we're here till 9 o'clock today. You can tell us all about your weekend, or it's a tune you'd like to hear. Feel free. If I've got it in the system, then I can play it. If I haven't, I'm a little stuck at the moment, but I'll do my very best anyway. Here's Patrick Swayze then. She's Like the Wind.

0: Patrick Swayze, and she's like the wind. I got a WhatsApp message off Kathy the other day saying, it's very windy in here today. Lovely. And that's what made me play that one. So, yeah, wonderful stuff.
1: Do we need to send her some of the toilet roll?
0: Maybe. Indeed, yes, quite. Well, there'd be no point in that, because if we sent them via parcel and they were in the post, they'd still be unopened a year later.
1: Oh, that's so true, yeah. Yeah, no point.
0: Mm, indeed,
1: we'll quite. Keep them then ready for our needs.
0: Well, for a rainy day.
1: Well, both houses are nicely stocked up, which is great. Yeah. I think that's all we should say.
0: That's it. Okay, I did say hello to Tom earlier. I wasn't sure if he was there, but I did say hello to him, just
1: that's
0: to clarify.
1: That's what I wasn't sure, yes. Hi, Tom.
0: So, hi, Tom. Yeah, I hope you're doing good, mate.
1: And, hope you're all okay.
0: Yeah, we'll see you on the 29th then, won't we?
1: I think it's the 29th. I think, Chris, I said the 28th. I apologise, that's Friday. It's the Saturday, isn't that? I think that's the 29th.
0: It is.
1: But you probably realise that, because we always come on a Saturday.
0: We do. Indeed, right. More great tunes on the way. Don't forget, get in touch any way you like to. There's Phoenix Telegram group. There's email, rob@phoenixradio1208.com. And we've got Telegram group as well. Just having a little look. Oh, we've got an email here. It's Chris. So I'll have a look at this while the next song's on, because I'll have to go searching for tunes probably with this. So everyone, you know, the production team gets so excited when Chris sends an email, or when his name is even mentioned. I think you've got a bit of a fan base there, Chris. Indeed. You're like lovesick schoolgirls, honestly. Right. Adrian, if you're still listening, check out the misheard lyric in this track. I can't name check it because it's naughty, but check out the misheard lyric in the second line of the chorus of this Babyface track.

0: Did you clock that one, Mr. Picton?
1: Very good.
2: He says he did.
0: Good lad. There we are. That's Babyface there. What's that one called? Oh, yeah. Every Time I Close My Eyes. I should have known that. So I hope everyone is doing great. It's Sunday night here. And really hope you all had a good weekend, as I say. Don't forget our chart. We'll hear about that in a little while. And our schedule starts from the beginning again tomorrow, with it being a brand new week. So Cara in the morning at 7 o'clock, followed by the chicken and Mrs. Chicken, and then me, and Herbals, and Grandma, and Amanda, and Auntie Woody. There you go. See, that's tomorrow for you. Have you got anything for us?
2: I haven't got anything new for us.
0: That's all right then. That don't matter.
2: Have you got anything for us?
0: Not that I can see. There's nothing in there. And I don't think there's anything in here either. Let's have a little look and see. No, we're all good, which is nice. Got some great tunes coming up for you. Michael Jackson is on the way. I did say that a little earlier, but we haven't quite got there yet. Oh, yeah, we were going to play Michael Jackson next, but we had an email from Chris, and he has asked for two tunes. One I'll play now and one I'll play in a little while. Here's a tune from a really good guitarist. I think he died a couple of months ago, which was very sad. You'll know this guy, especially if you were a listener to Radio Caroline in the 70s, which I wasn't, obviously, but I've heard the tapes and stuff, so I know. It's Dave Mason, and We Just Disagree.

0: Right, press the right buttons. There we go. That's Dave Mason there. And we just disagree, I believe. That's the one. Yeah, great guitarist he was. Sadly, no longer with us. But yeah, good stuff. We'll have to dig out some more stuff of his maybe in the week. Got some Michael Jackson coming up in a second. Everything all right over there by the
1: Everything's
0: window?
1: Everything's fine, thank you. Yes, no, it's all good. Yep.
0: Good.
1: Just thinking about the week plans. Has anyone got any good plans in for the week? I know we talked about today or the weekend, but is anything happening in the week for anybody? There isn't for me, really. Just work. Oh, and trying to find the go to the chemist that we can't.
0: Oh, yeah, that's a nightmare, isn't it? Yeah, so Anna set out on Friday to pop to the chemist to get her prescription after work, and she got all ready earlier and ready to go out and all of that. And
1: went to Tesco's as well.
0: Yeah, went to Tesco's, came back, and I said, "Are you all right?" And she's like, "No, not really." I was like, "Well, what's the matter?"
1: Did I say it like that?
0: Yeah. Said the roundabout's closed at the end of the off road bit where I live.
1: I can't remember. Is it Bedford Road that?
0: That's Bedford. There's Bedford Drive, which is quite nearby.
1: I can't remember what the road is that Edgerton Park comes off of.
0: Bebington Road.
1: Bebington Road, sorry.
0: Thanks for giving me address out on the radio, Anna. That's nice of you. Ta for that.
1: I didn't give the whole address out. Nobody knows where that is. Sorry.
0: It's all right. Don't worry about it.
1: Well, then why are you telling me off for it, then?
0: Because I like being dramatic.
1: Yes, we thought you did. Yes, dramatics.
0: Well,
1: trying to get me into trouble here,
0: so
1: everybody.
0: Many, there's
1: but
0: so
1: anyway,
0: many.
1: There is this roundabout. It's not very far away, but without it, I can't get to the chemist, which is literally the other side of it.
0: Well, you can, but you've got to go around the block.
1: But I have to drive, or we're going to have to walk. I don't know which yet.
0: You just have to go around the block, but go the other way.
1: Oh, the way you could go left.
0: You can get round the other way, but you have to do a block.
1: Oh, well, we'll have to try and do that. Sometimes
0: so it would bring you round the other side of the, literally the other side of the closure.
1: Yes, right, so. Okay. Well, I might need your help with that.
0: I think I might be able to help sort that. I don't know, because I might be wrong, but I don't think I am.
1: It depends whether you can drive. The only thing I would say is sometimes you can't drive down roads that you might be able to walk down.
0: Yeah, you can drive down all the roads that I'm thinking about.
1: Oh, right, okay. Well, we'll see what the sat-nav says.
0: Mm-hmm.
1: But when I looked at the sat-nav when I was inside, it only gave me the option to walk. So, So, we may have to just try it ourselves.
0: Okay. Right, do we have another tune before we have another break?
1: Yes.
0: It's Michael Jackson with another...

0: Daddy, Michael Jackson there, and You're Not Alone. Good stuff.
1: Sabrina's enjoying that.
0: Indeed, great tune.
1: Absolutely great tune. And in answer to my question about what's happening in the week, Herb has replied saying that they'll be coming back from vacation on Tuesday after visiting his in-laws this last week. They're having a steak dinner tonight after a breakfast of Swedish pancakes, and they're going bowling tomorrow. And if the question about what Swedish pancakes are is you're thinking, Ian and I have both asked him what they are, so we will come back to you and tell you what they are. They sound very nice, and of course a steak dinner is very yummy. We like a steak dinner too, don't we?
0: Oh yeah, who doesn't.
1: And in fact, when Ian was staying with us, he made us a lovely steak.
0: He did,
1: and peppercorn sauce, didn't he?
0: Yeah, lovely.
1: So that was very yummy.
0: Okay. It was nice. Right, let's come back in a second with Roberta Flack and Maxi Priest doing a nice duet after we've heard from Kevin.
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0: Right. Okay, back then. We've started talking about food again here now, so I think that's probably how it's going to be for the rest of the programme. Not that there's anything wrong with that, by the way. So
1: I think the Swedish pancakes got us starting talking about food, didn't it?
0: Yeah, who mentioned them originally? Sorry, I didn't
1: see. Herbie.
0: Oh, right,
1: Herbie,
0: okay.
1: Herbie had them for breakfast this morning.
0: Oh, lovely.
1: Which is why we started to talk about them, because we don't know what they are. So we asked him.
0: I think his taste buds get spoiled, don't they? The amount of yummy stuff he seems to have. Yes.
1: Very nice.
0: Very nice indeed. Right, let's check this little duet out then, shall we? This is Roberta Flack with Maxi Priest. Don't think I've heard this before. Set the night to music.
3: Okay, we can do what we want to do. Touch me.

0: had a vague memory of that from 1991, but I did look up the year on that because I couldn't remember. That's Roberta Flack and Maxi Priest and Set the Night to Music.
1: Sabrina says that two great voices together.
0: Yeah.
1: Two fab voices together.
0: Absolutely.
1: And we have the update on the Swedish pancakes.
0: Oh, good.
1: So Herbie says that he thinks they're similar to our pancakes.
0: Okay.
1: They are like a crepe.
0: Right.
1: Very thin and sweet.
0: Thin.
1: Very thin. Now, who was that that used to say things like that?
0: Granville.
1: That's it, Granville, out of open all hours. Ah, you see.
0: Fetch a cloth, Granville.
1: Very thin and sweet. Very different to our standard American pancakes, which are thick and fluffy.
0: Yes, indeed.
1: Well, I think both types of pancakes are lovely. We do like fluffy, yes.
0: We do. Indeed.
1: Well, we hoovered some of Fluffy up again today, didn't we?
0: Oh, yeah. I don't know which was fluffy hair and what was yours, because there was enough of it.

0: There wasn't a lot of my hair on the floor, thank you.
1: And that was, it was all wrapped around the rollers of the Hoover.
0: Oh, was it?
1: Oh, yeah.
0: Oh, right.
1: Well, I just think it disappeared into the kitchen to...
0: Well, I didn't realise that was my
1: Well, I don't know. I mean, might have been some of mine as well.
0: Yeah, well, you've got long enough hair.
1: Have I?
0: Well, yes. Your hair grows so fast, and for a man, you've got lots of it, and it's lovely to see.
1: For my hairdresser, says it grows like a weed.
0: She does, and she's quite right.
1: Indeed.
0: Well, she does it once a month for you, doesn't she?
1: Yeah.
0: No, sometimes twice, because she usually does it when we get back to mine, and then again before we leave, so it's nice
1: That's right. Short.
0: And it's grown quite a lot since she did it, and that's only 2 weeks ago.
1: It has, yes.
0: But because she does it nice and short, it doesn't look weedy.
1: I could never win with my hair. I used to get told off. My dad used to have a go at me if it was too short. What did he used to call? I can't think what he used to call me now. Well, many things, I'll have to have a think about that one. I think he said I looked like a convict or something like that. But then when I grew it long, then I got in trouble at school, so I couldn't win really. But you know, it's all about being different and not being the same as everyone else and not conforming. I've got my principles, you know. I'm just joking, by the way.
0: No, really?
1: But I was threatened with suspension at school
0: from because of your hair,
1: from somebody who wasn't even authorized to do that. But needless to say, I went and got it all chopped off. But
0: I do like it nice and short. I think it looks really nice. Not that I don't approve of it be looking a bit longer, as in, you know, the fact that you've actually got a head full of colour. You know, you haven't gone grey, you haven't got a receding hairline. There's plenty of hair for Callie to shave when she... Clip, that's the right word. I couldn't think of the right word to clip when she does it, so it's all good.
1: You want to think I was a dog? What are you talking about me?
0: Well, you know, if the cap fits and all that, I didn't say that. If you think you're a dog, that's up to you. I didn't say that.
1: A Robrador.
0: You are a Robrador, aren't you?
1: Right, let's move on. Here's Patti Smith and Don Henley.

0: Okay then, that is Patti Smith and Don Henley. Great tune there.
1: It was lovely.
0: Yes, we love that one. Sometimes just love ain't enough. Okay, so what have you got for us?
1: Well, nothing new, except that Ian was just talking about his new running trainers.
0: Ooh.
1: Squeaking on the treadmill, apparently. And I said, well, are you sure it wasn't your bones creaking?
0: Oh, dear. Ouch. I didn't hear that because it was in the record library.
1: I couldn't resist saying that. But no, it's that irritating squeak that new shoes sometimes make, isn't it? They're really... Mm.
0: Indeed. It is. Right. Okay, then. Well, let's kill that one, then. Right. Let's have another... Let's have another tune then, shall we?
1: I think so.
0: Yeah, let's. Oh, we've got some good ones on the way.
1: Good.
0: I've just been putting a few more in the playlist. I've got some Beverly Craven on the way after Eddie Rabbit and Crystal Gale.

0: That's You and I by Eddie Rabbit and Crystal Gale. That's a nice song, that one. Lovely.
1: Very good.
0: Indeed. It is, isn't it? 22 minutes past 8 o'clock on this Sunday evening. That's UK time, by the way. Have a look at your phone if you're not in the UK and you can see what time it is, can't you? So we're here till 9 o'clock. Then good old Herbals is with you, full of beans, with a Motown show. For a Sunday night, then it's Auntie Woody with Child's Play. And Cara is back with you first thing in the morning with Cara in the Morning, which is literally the first thing we hear on a weekday because the alarm goes off at 7 o'clock. Well, we've got three alarms. It's a very intricate wake-up process. It's a designated wake-up zone between 7 and 7.30. The alarm goes off at 7. We put Phoenix Radio on sometimes even before Cara's connected, if she's a little bit late sometimes when they're waiting, and then we spend until 7:30 waking up, and then that's when the first message goes in to say good morning after the day officially starts at 7:30, and I get up and start my piggy jobs for the week.
1: Not always, no. Sometimes you stay in bed and I get up and I do my...
0: I get up more often than I stay in bed, though, don't I?
1: Not at the moment, no. But there's nothing wrong with that. You don't have to be up at 7:30 just because I do.
0: Well, there we are, then.
1: So, yeah, well, you don't have to get up when I do, so it's fine.
0: It's not a problem.
1: But,
0: right. We are going to have another tune. And it's the Drifters. And then we've got a bit of Pointer Sisters requested by Chris Maddox coming up after this.

0: Yeah, great tune. Used to love that one, and I had that on an EP. I'm not sure if it was like an old gold thing or whatever, but yeah, definitely an EP with that. I bought it just for that, and it always reminds me of the early days of Smooth Radio in the UK. That's a UK radio station, when it was really good, and there was loads of stuff that I'd heard for ages that they were playing, stuff that you hear quite a lot now. Yeah, that reminds me of the early days of Smooth Radio, and it was great stuff. It really was. So we're here till 9 o'clock. Are we all right, Anna?
1: We certainly are, and yes, we're fine, thank you.
0: Yes.
1: But as usual, time is zooming by.
0: It is, yeah. 28 minutes past 8 o'clock. Should we have another tune, or have you got anything to tell us about?
1: I haven't got anything to tell us about particularly, no.
0: Checking me in boxes. No, we're all good. So, there we are. Right, let's have a tune then. We got one more for Chris Maddox. I thought I'd space him out tonight because I normally spoil him and do them both together, but no. Thanks, Chris, for asking for the Pointer Sisters and Slow Hand.

0: super stuff then. Pointer Sisters and Slow Hand. Ian saying that comes from a good album. What was that tune called that I was looking at? It's too fast for this show. Should I Do It? That's a good one I remember from 1982. I'm not sure if that was off the same album or not, but I remember that and it is good. So, how are we all? I think it's about time for one of them, isn't it?
1: It is the time for one of those, minute. Yes.
0: Let me find out where me thing is. What show shall we... Oh, right, sorry. Ian's telling me now that it was on that album. Sorry about that. Yes, I didn't hear you earlier. Okay. Speaking of Cara, by the way, which we were earlier, we'll tell you about her show now, shall we? Why not? In fact, let me put it in right, and then we can hear all about it. What's going on first thing in the morning then, when you wake up, I wonder?
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Right, there you go then. That's Cara in the morning. And that's happening tomorrow. I've had this song going round my head. And I wouldn't set it up for a while now. It's a little bit quick for the programme, but that Point of Citizens one was a bit quicker than what we usually play, so I'm sure we can get away with playing a bit of Eddie Reader, Patience of Angels.

0: following the Athletics from Birmingham. Amy Hunt has just won her fourth gold medal. There's been a lot of people following the Athletics, as far as I can tell, and supporting them there in Birmingham. So that is good. That's just come through on the news feeds. It was crazy on Friday when I was doing Dino. There was all great mad stories coming in, and you know, all this stuff that I think, oh, people need to know about that. So, you know, when if stuff comes through that I think you'd like to know about, I always mention it, you know. So, because I'm nice like that.
1: Oh yeah, it's
0: I can
1: good.
0: Be nice sometimes.
1: Yes, I wouldn't disagree with that.
0: Indeed. Right, okay, so we have another tune then. Oh, we'll play this one for Kathy because we know she likes this one, so there we go. See if you can stay awake till the end of Dire Straits, Kathy.

0: There we are, Dire Straits then. Romeo and Juliet, great tune. Kathy enjoying that one. And of course, well, I knew she liked that one anyway, that's why I played it. So, there we go. Sunday evening, chilling out on the sofa. That's exactly where we are as well.
1: We are.
0: Yes, which is good, isn't it? Because I love playing all these lovely tunes for you all.
1: Absolutely.
0: I'm just having a little look at the text message thingamy, Bobby. Let's have a little look and see now, see if I've missed anything.
1: Yes, I better check as well. I haven't.
0: No, we're all good here.
1: We're all good at this end too.
0: Okay, let's continue then.
1: Yes.
0: And here is Ward Thomas, Hopeless.

0: Ward Thomas. Kaz likes that one, so we'll play that one for you, shall we? That's a good idea, I reckon. I'm just trying to fit all these tunes in. Don't know if we've got enough time now. Tell you what I'll do. I'll move things around a little bit.
1: Well, if you don't get them all in this week, there's always next week, isn't
0: there? Maybe. Well, yeah, there is, yeah. But for what we've got left, it's... well, we'll see anyway. Right, let's have a bit of Hue and Cry and a bit of Beverly Craven afterwards then, shall we? Why not?
1: Why not?

0: Alrighty. Hue and cry then. Sorry, I've got to learn how to press the right buttons here. And violently in saying that he saw Hue and Cry in concert, and they were supported by Eddie Reader. So that is great stuff. Oh, noisy aeroplane. Time, everybody. We're not too far away from John Lennon Airport as the crow flies here. Geographically, we're miles away from it. But there's a little place up the road called Eastham. It's just by the river. And that's directly across from John Lennon Airport. So you can, when you're at the country park there, you can see the planes dipping as they come into land at John Lennon Airport. So yeah, we're not too far away from there. So you hear a few planes here. Not as bad as I used to be with somebody, and they were on the flight path to Heathrow, and God, the noise was unbelievable. Anyway.
1: Well, driving around near Heathrow could be quite interesting, because you're driving along and you'd see the planes coming in quite low, and you think, oh, they're going to hit, you know, not yeah. hit. But it does kind of throw you a bit, because I used to live 2 miles from Heathrow.
0: Doesn't it? Yeah, so, okay, what's your high point for this week then, Anna? What are you looking forward to?
1: The weekend.
0: The weekend, right, okay. That says it all, really, doesn't it?
1: There isn't anything really. Getting the medication, that would be the high point of the week.
0: Right.
1: But I have a feeling you might be right. We just do a loop the other way. Nothing special happening this week. What about you? Anything? What's your highlight of the week?
0: Oh, I don't know. I haven't got anything in particular. I just thought I'd ask to fill a bit of time, really. The highlight of my week is doing all my piggy jobs and, making everyone happy by presenting lots of lovely radio shows.
1: Well, you're busy doing that, aren't you, presenting?
0: I know.
1: So, that's good.
0: Okay. Right, we'll say ta-ra then.
1: Okay, everyone, bye-bye, have a good week, and I shall see you next Sunday at the same time, at the same place, and you'll see Rob tomorrow.
0: You will. I'll see you then. We'll leave you with Beverly Craven.

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It'd be Malia, for instance, who now has the show bookmarked for her afternoons. Adrian, welcome to you both. Welcome to Chrismatics, who I know usually listens. Patsy, who I did hear from this last week. And let me know if you're out there. Herbie at phoenixradio1208.com is the email address, or you can find me in the Telegram group. Not sure how active I'll be in the group this week because I'm on vacation, so not quite sure what we're doing, but I will be, I'll do my best to look out for your messages if you send me something in there. But either way, I'd love to hear from you, or, you know, you can do carrier pigeon, I guess. I really don't recommend that method, but yeah. Anyway, enough of my yakking. Let's get right to the music with the Supremes and the Twin Spins, starting with Where Did Our Love Go?

The Supremes, Baby Love. And now let's hear from the Four Tops. Now, in the UK, it was a later version that you all know, but we're going to hear the good version today, or the original version, I should say, from the Four Tops, I Got a Feelin'.

The Valvolettes, These Things Will Keep Me Loving You. And now let's go from them to Smokey Robinson and the Miracles, one of my favorites. Ooh, baby, baby.

0: The Jackson 5, looking through the window. All right, let's take a quick break, and the commercial will play this week, unlike last week. My apologies for that. But let's have a quick break, and then when we come back, Betty LaVette, right in the middle of Falling in Love.
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Welcome back to the second half of the program, and a big hello to those of you that have reached out to me, and glad you are enjoying the show. Don't forget, it doesn't have to be all about me. You can send in your requests for future shows if you have anything you want to hear, or if you have any theme ideas you'd like me to explore too, we can definitely do that. I know I've not done that in a while, and I should get around to that again. I've only had one or two ideas, though, that I've come up with, so definitely let me know if there's a theme you want me to repeat. We can do that, too, from back when I had a bunch of them going on. Okay, let's slow things down now, and this is up what we do now, so that way the UK people can start getting ready for bed and winding down. And let's hear Smokey Robinson and the Miracles, Baby, Baby, Don't Cry. And this is the stripped mix version.

Gladys Knight and the Pips. Neither one of us wants to be the first to say goodbye. And now here's the Jackson 5. Never can say goodbye.

The Four Tops and their version of Everybody's Talking. And now, let's hear from the Temptations, Soul to Soul.

0: That's going to do it for the show today. I'll just keep talking until it cuts me off. But a reminder that Woody is up next with Child's Play. I will be back on Monday with Monday Madness. And, of course, Thursday for the weekly Herbal Remedy. And, yes, I will be back on Wednesday.
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0: Hello, this is Auntie Woody. Welcome to Child's Play. 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
0: Hello, everybody. How are you? I hope you're doing well, and it's great to have you listening. 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Well, that would be fun to do a show about flying. There's lots of great songs, and we're going to have a Mary Poppins story later from the original, from the first Mary Poppins book called Laughing Gas, so that'll be up in a while. We'll start off with a song by Peter, Paul, and Mary, If I Had Wings.

Well, we'll do a couple of songs about birds here, because of course that is our most common inspiration of, wow, isn't that cool? And wouldn't it be fun to do that? So starting off with a Kay Kidtoons piece by Teresa Jennings called Flying Eagle, and then Dave Leiser with Birdie.

Sometimes we send things up. Oh, before I go into that, though, welcome to Roger Stewart and Lucky Teddy and the Phoenixes, who are trying to stay cool in New Berlin, Wisconsin. Lovely to have you listening, and I hope you're having a great afternoon. So, sometimes we send things up into the air and kind of imagine flying along with them. This is Tom Paxton with Balloon, Alloon, Alloon.

to the park. Swinging on the swings, sliding on the slide, we won't come home till dark. You can throw the ball to Peter, he can throw the ball.

Well, that was the Fifth Dimension with Up, Up, and Away. A great name for a group and a great song. A couple of people to welcome in. Chris Maddox is listening. Hey, Chris. I do have your song. I'm actually going to end the show with it because it seems like a kind of a neat way to go out. So it'll be up in a while. And also welcome to Rachel Wark and Sarah Cranston, who are here. Lovely to have you listening, and hope you're having a wonderful day. Well, a classic way that people have flown in stories for thousands of years, possibly, is magic carpets and similar. So, I mean, what a cool idea, right? You climb on and ask to go somewhere and end up where, you know, and then get there flying along. So this is a version of that by Brad Kane and Lee Salonga from the movie Aladdin. He takes her on a magic ride. Aladdin takes a princess on a magic ride, and the song is A Whole New World.

That would be so fun, wouldn't it? All right, it is just about story time. So I thought I would play the song that the story inspired for the Mary Poppins movie, I Love to Laugh, by Julie Andrews and Dick Van Dyke and the whole crew, followed by the story, which is called Laughing Gas.

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It's embarrassing. The more

0: is dreadful. 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
1: Some laugh too fast. Some only blast.
0: Ah!
1: Others, they twitter like birds.
0: You know, you're as bad as he is.
1: Then there's a kind what can't make up their mind. When things strike me as funny, I can't hide it inside and squeak, as the squeakers do. I got to let go with a ho-ho.

0: Chapter 3. Laughing Gas. "Are you quite sure he will be at home?" said Jane as they got off the bus, she and Michael and Mary Poppins.
1: "Would my uncle ask me to bring you to tea if he intended to go out, I'd like to know," said Mary Poppins, who was evidently very offended by the question. She was wearing her blue coat with the silver buttons and the blue hat to match, and on the days when she wore these, it was the easiest thing in the world to offend her. All three of them were on the way to pay a visit to Mary Poppins's uncle, Mr. Wig, and Jane and Michael had looked forward to the trip for so long that they were more than half afraid that Mr. Wig might not be in after all.
2: "Why is he called Mr. Wig? Does he wear one?" asked Michael, hurrying along beside Mary Poppins.
1: "He is called Mr. Wig because Mr. Wig is his name, and he doesn't wear one. He is bald," said Mary Poppins, "and if I have any more questions, we will just go back home." And she sniffed her usual sniff of displeasure.
0: Jane and Michael looked at each other and frowned, and the frown meant, "Don't let's ask her anything else or we'll never get there." Mary Poppins put her hat straight at the tobacconist's shop at the corner. It had one of those curious windows where there seemed to be three of you instead of one, so that if you look long enough at them, you begin to feel you are not yourself, but a whole crowd of somebody else. Mary Poppins sighed with pleasure, however, when she saw three of herself, each wearing a blue coat with silver buttons and a blue hat to match. She thought it was such a lovely sight that she wished there had been a dozen of her, or even 30. The more Mary Poppinses, the better.
1: "Come along,"
0: she said sternly, as though they had kept her waiting. Then they turned the corner and pulled the bell of number 3 Robertson Road. Jane and Michael could hear it faintly echoing from a long way away, and they knew that in 1 minute, or two at the most, they would be having tea with Mary Poppins's uncle, Mr. Wig, for the first time ever.
2: "If he's in, of course," Jane said to Michael in a whisper.
0: At that moment, the door flew open, and a thin, watery-looking lady appeared.
2: "Is he in?" said Michael quickly.
1: "I'll thank you," said Mary Poppins, giving him a terrible glance, "to let me do the talking."
2: "How do you do, Mrs. Wig?" said Jane politely.
3: "Mrs. Wig," said the thin lady in a voice even thinner than herself. "How dare you call me Mrs. Wig? No, thank you. I'm plain Miss Persimmon, and proud of it. Mrs. Wig, indeed."
0: She seemed to be quite upset, and they thought Mr. Wig must be a very odd person if Miss Persimmon was so glad not to be Mrs. Wig.
3: "Straight up and first door on the landing,"
0: said Miss Persimmon, and she went hurrying away down the passage, saying, "Mrs. Wig, indeed," to herself in a high, thin, outraged voice. Jane and Michael followed Mary Poppins upstairs. Mary Poppins knocked at the door.
4: Come in, and welcome," called a loud, cheery voice from inside.
0: Jane's heart was pitter-pattering with excitement. "He is in," she signalled to Michael with a look. Mary Poppins opened the door and pushed them in front of her. A large, cheerful room lay before them. At one end of it, a fire was burning brightly, and in the centre stood an enormous table laid for tea. 4 cups and saucers, piles of bread and butter, crumpets, coconut cakes, and a large plum cake with pink icing.
4: "Well, this is indeed a pleasure!"
0: A huge voice greeted them, and Jane and Michael looked around for its owner. He was nowhere to be seen. The room appeared to be quite empty. Then they heard Mary Poppins saying crossly,
3: "Oh, Uncle Albert, not again! It's not your birthday, is it?"
0: And as she spoke, she looked up at the ceiling. Jane and Michael looked up too, and to their surprise, saw a round, fat, bald man who was hanging in the air without holding on to anything. Indeed, he appeared to be sitting on the air, for his legs were crossed, and he had just put down the newspaper which he had been reading when they came in.
4: "My dear," said Mr. Wig, smiling down at the children and looking apologetically at Mary Poppins, "I'm very sorry, but I'm afraid it is my birthday,"
0: said Mary Poppins.
4: "I only remembered last night, and there was no time then to send you a postcard asking you to come another day." "Very distressing, isn't it?" he said, looking down at Jane and Michael. "I can see you're rather surprised," said Mr. Wig.
0: And indeed, their mouths were so wide open with astonishment that Mr. Wig, if he had been a little smaller, might almost have fallen into one of them.
4: "I'd better explain, I think," Mr. Wig went on calmly. "You see, it's this way. I'm a cheerful sort of man and very disposed to laughter. You wouldn't believe, either of you, the number of things that strike me as being funny. I can laugh at pretty nearly everything I can."
2: And with that, Mr. Wig began to bob up and down, shaking with laughter at the thought of his own cheerfulness.
1: "Uncle Albert," said Mary Poppins, and Mr. Wig stopped laughing with a jerk.
4: "Oh, beg pardon, my dear. Where was I?
2: Oh, yes, well, the funny thing about me is...
4: All right, Mary, I won't laugh if I can help it.
1: But whenever my birthday falls on a Friday, well, it's all up with me.
4: Absolutely you-pee," said Mr. Wig.
2: "But why?" began Jane.
1: "But how?" began Michael. "Well, you see, if I laugh on that particular day, I become so filled with laughing gas that I simply can't keep on the ground. Even if I smile, it happens. The first funny thought, and I'm up like a balloon. And until I can think of something serious, I can't get down again."
2: Mr. Wig began to chuckle at that, but he caught sight of Mary Poppins' face and stopped the chuckle and continued,
4: "It's awkward, of course, but not unpleasant. Never happens to either of you, I suppose."
2: Jane and Michael shook their heads.
4: "No, I thought not. It seems to be my own special habit. Once, after I'd been to the circus the night before, I laughed so much that,
1: would you believe it? I was up here for a whole 12 hours. I couldn't get down to the last stroke of midnight.
4: Then, of course, I came down with a flop because it was Saturday and not my birthday anymore. It's rather odd, isn't it, not to say funny?
1: And now here it is Friday again and my birthday and you two and Mary P to visit me. Oh, lordy, lordy, don't make me laugh, I beg of you."
2: But although Jane and Michael had done nothing very amusing except to stare at him in astonishment, Mr. Wig began to laugh again loudly, and as he laughed he went bouncing and bobbing about in the air with a newspaper rattling in his hand and his spectacles half on and half off his nose. He looked so comic, floundering in the air like a great human bubble, clutching at the ceiling sometimes and sometimes at the gas bracket as he passed it, that Jane and Michael, though they were trying hard to be polite, just couldn't help doing what they did. They laughed. And they laughed. They shut their mouths tight to prevent the laughter escaping, but that didn't do any good. And presently they were rolling over and over on the floor, squealing and shrieking with laughter.
4: "Really," said Mary Poppins, "really such behaviour."
1: "I can't help it, I can't help it," shrieked Michael as he rolled into the fender. "It's so terribly funny. Oh, Jane, isn't it funny?"
2: Jane did not reply, for a curious thing was happening to her. As she laughed, she felt herself growing lighter and lighter, just as though she were being pumped full of air. It was a curious and delicious feeling, and it made her want to laugh all the more. And then suddenly, with a bouncing bound, she felt herself jumping through the air. Michael, to his astonishment, saw her go soaring up through the room. With a little bump, her head touched the ceiling, and then she went bouncing along it till she reached Mr. Wig.
1: "Well," said Mr. Wig, looking very surprised indeed,
4: "don't tell me it's your birthday too."
2: Jane shook her head.
1: "It's not." "Then this laughing gas must be catching. Hi, whoa there, look out for the mantelpiece."
2: This was to Michael, who had suddenly risen from the floor and was swooping through the air, roaring with laughter and just grazing the china ornaments on the mantelpiece as he passed. He landed with a bounce right on Mr. Wig's knee.
1: "How do you do?" said Mr. Wig, heartily shaking Michael by the hand. "I call this really friendly of you, bless my soul, I do, to come up to me since I couldn't come down to you, eh?"
2: And then he and Michael looked at each other and flung back their heads and simply howled with laughter.
4: "I say," said Mr. Wig to Jane as he wiped his eyes,
1: "you'll be thinking I have the worst manners in the world. You're standing and you ought to be sitting. A nice young lady like you.
4: I'm afraid I can't offer you a chair up here, but I think you'll find the air quite comfortable to sit on. I do."
2: Jane tried it and found she could sit down quite comfortably on the air. She took off her hat and laid it down beside her, and it hung there in space without any support at all.
4: "That's right," said Mr. Wig. Then he turned and looked down at Mary Poppins. "Well, Mary, we're fixed, and now I can inquire about you, my dear. I must say, I am very glad to welcome you and my two young friends here today."
1: "Why, Mary, you're frowning. I'm afraid you don't approve of,
4: all of this."
2: He waved his hand at Jane and Michael and said hurriedly,
4: I apologise, Mary, my dear, but you know how it is with me. Still, I must say, I never thought my two young friends here would catch it. Really, I didn't, Mary. I suppose I should have asked them for another day, or tried to think of something sad, or something... Well, I must say, said Mary Poppins primly, that I have never in my life seen such a sight, and at your age, Uncle. Mary Poppins, do come up, interrupted Michael. Think of something funny, and you'll find it's quite easy. Ah, now do, Mary, said Mr. Wig persuasively. We're lonely up here without you, said Jane, and held out her arms towards Mary Poppins. Do think of something funny. Ah, she doesn't need to, said Mr. Wig, sighing. She can come up if she wants to, even without laughing, and she knows it. And he looked mysteriously and secretly at Mary Poppins as she stood down there on the hearthrug. Well, said Mary Poppins, it's all very silly and undignified, but since you're all up there and don't seem able to get down, I suppose I'd better come up too. With that, to the surprise of Jane and Michael, she put her hands down at her sides, and without a laugh, without even the faintest glimmer of a smile, she shot up through the air and sat down beside Jane. How many times, I should like to know, she said snappily, have I told you to take off your coat when you come into a hot room? And she unbuttoned Jane's coat and laid it neatly on the air beside the hat. That's right, Mary, that's right, said Mr. Wig contentedly as he leant down and put his spectacles on the mantelpiece. Now we're all comfortable. There's comfort and comfort, sniffed Mary Poppins. And we can have tea, Mr. Wig went on, apparently not noticing her remark. And then a startled look came over his face. My goodness, he said. How dreadful. I've just realised. The table's down there, and we're up here. What are we going to do? We're here, and it's there. Oh, it's an awful tragedy, awful. But oh, it's terribly comic. And he hid his face in his handkerchief and laughed loudly into it. Jane and Michael, though they did not want to miss the crumpets and the cakes, couldn't help laughing too, because Mr. Wig's mirth was so infectious. Mr. Wig dried his eyes. There's only one thing for it, he said. We must think of something serious. Something sad, very sad. And then we shall be able to get down. Now, one, two, three. Something very sad, mind you. They thought and thought with their chins on their hands. Michael thought of school and that one day he would have to go there. But even that seemed funny today and he had to laugh. Jane thought, I shall be grown up in another 14 years. But that didn't sound sad at all, but quite nice and rather funny. She could not help smiling at the thought of herself grown up with long skirts and a handbag. There was my poor old Aunt Emily, thought Mr. Wig out loud. She was run over by an omnibus. Sad, very sad, unbearably sad. Poor Aunt Emily. But they saved her umbrella. That was funny, wasn't it? And before he knew where he was heaving and trembling and bursting with laughter at the thought of Aunt Emily's umbrella. It's no good, he said, blowing his nose. I give up. And my young friends here seem to be no better at sadness than I am. Mary, can't you do something? We want our tea. To this day, Jane and Michael cannot be sure of what happened then. All they know for certain is that as soon as Mr. Wig had appealed to Mary Poppins, the table below began to wriggle on its legs. Presently, it was swaying dangerously, and then with a rattle of china and with cakes lurching off their plates onto the cloth, the table came soaring through the room, gave one graceful turn, and landed beside them so that Mr. Wig was at its head. Good girl, said Mr. Wig, smiling proudly upon her. I knew you'd fix something. Now, will you take the foot of the table and pour out, Mary? And the guests on either side of me, that's the idea, he said, as Michael ran, bobbing through the air, and sat down on Mr. Wig's right. Jane was at his left hand. There they were, all together, up in the air, and the table between them. Not a single piece of bread and butter or a lump of sugar had been left behind. Mr. Wig smiled contentedly. It is usual, I think, to begin with bread and butter, he said to Jane and Michael. But as it's my birthday, we will begin the wrong way, which I always think is the right way, with the cake. And he cut a large slice for everybody. "More tea?" he said to Jane. But before she had time to reply, there was a quick, sharp knock at the door. "Come in," called Mr. Wig.
0: The door opened, and there stood Miss Persimmon with a jug of hot water on a tray.
4: "I thought, Mr. Wig," she began, looking searchingly round the room, "you'd be wanting some more hot—" "Well, I never. I simply never," she said as she caught sight of them all seated on the air round the table. "Such goings-on I never did see. In all my born days, I never saw such. I'm sure, Mr. Wig, I always knew you were a bit odd, but I've closed my eyes to it, being as how you paid your rent regular. But such behaviour as this, having tea in the air with your guests, Mr. Wig, sir, I'm astonished at you. It's that undignified, and for a gentleman of your age, I never did."
0: "But perhaps you will, Miss Persimmon," said Michael.
4: "Will what?" said Miss Persimmon haughtily. "Catch the laughing gas as we did," said Michael.
0: Miss Persimmon flung back her head scornfully.
4: "I hope, young man," she retorted, "I have more respect for myself than to go bouncing about in the air like a rubber ball on the end of a bat. I'll stay on my own feet, thank you, or my name's not Amy Persimmon, and—" "Oh, dear, oh, dear, my goodness, oh, dear, what is the matter? I can't walk, I'm going— oh, help, help!"
0: For Miss Persimmon, quite against her will, was off the ground and was stumbling through the air, rolling from side to side like a very thin barrel, balancing the tray in her hand. She was almost weeping with distress as she arrived at the table and put down her jug of hot water. "Thank you," said Mary Poppins in a calm, very polite voice. Then Miss Persimmon turned and went wafting down again, murmuring as she went, "So undignified, and me a well-behaved, steady-going woman. Oh, I must see a doctor." When she touched the floor, she ran hurriedly out of the room, wringing her hands and not giving a single glance backwards. "So undignified," they heard her moaning as she shut the door behind her.
4: "Her name can't be Amy Persimmon, because she didn't stay on her own feet," whispered Jane to Michael.
0: But Mr. Wig was looking at Mary Poppins, a curious look, half amused, half accusing.
4: "Mary, Mary, you shouldn't. Bless my soul, you shouldn't, Mary. The poor old body will never get over it. But, oh, my goodness, didn't she look funny waddling through the air? My gracious goodness, but didn't she?"
0: And he and Jane and Michael were off again, rolling about the air, clutching their sides and gasping with laughter at the thought of how funny Miss Persimmon had looked.
4: "Oh, dear," said Michael, "don't make me laugh any more. I can't stand it. I shall break."
0: "Oh, oh, oh," cried Jane as she gasped for breath with her hand over her heart.
4: "Oh, my gracious, glorious, galumping goodness," roared Mr. Wig, dabbing his eyes with his coat tail because he couldn't find his handkerchief. "It is time to go home." Mary Poppins's voice sounded above the roars of laughter like a trumpet.
0: And suddenly, with a rush, Jane and Michael and Mr. Wig came down. They landed on the floor with a huge bump altogether. The thought that they would have to go home was the first sad thought of the afternoon, and the moment it was in their minds, the laughing gas went out of them. Jane and Michael sighed as they watched Mary Poppins come slowly down the air carrying Jane's coat and hat. Mr. Wig sighed too, a great long, heavy sigh.
4: "Well, isn't that a pity?" he said soberly. "It's very sad that you've got to go home. I never enjoyed an afternoon so much. Did you?"
0: "Never," said Michael sadly, feeling how dull it was to be down on the earth again with no laughing gas inside him. "Never, never," said Jane as she stood on tiptoe and kissed Mr. Wig's withered apple cheeks. "Never, never. Never, never." They sat on either side of Mary Poppins going home in the bus. They were both very quiet, thinking over the lovely afternoon. Presently, Michael said sleepily to Mary Poppins, "How often does your uncle get like that?"
4: "Like what?" said Mary Poppins sharply, as though Michael had deliberately said something to offend her.
0: "Well, all bouncy and boundy and laughing and going up in the air."
4: "Up in the air?"
0: Mary Poppins's voice was high and angry.
4: "What do you mean, pray, up in the air?"
0: Jane tried to explain. "Michael means, is your uncle often full of laughing gas, and does he often go rolling and bobbing about on the ceiling when
3: Rolling and bobbing? What an idea! Rolling and bobbing on the ceiling. You'll be telling me next he's a balloon.
0: Mary Poppins gave an offended sniff.
3: But he did, said Michael. We saw him. What? Roland Bob? How dare you? I'll have you know that my uncle is a sober, honest, hard-working man, and you'll be kind enough to speak of him respectfully, and don't bite your bus ticket. Roland Bob, indeed. The idea!
0: Michael and Jane looked across Mary Poppins at each other. They said nothing, for they had learnt that it was better not to argue with Mary Poppins, no matter how odd anything seemed. But the look that passed between them said, Is it true, or isn't it, about Mr. Wig? Is Mary Poppins right, or are we? But there was nobody to give them the right answer. The bus roared on, wildly lurching and bounding. Mary Poppins sat between them, offended and silent, and presently, because they were very tired, they crept closer to her and leant up against her sides and fell asleep, still wondering.
5: It's interesting because a lot of the Mary Poppins stories, most of them, even though she says whatever it was didn't happen, there's some evidence that it did. But in this one, not so much. But anyway, I hope you enjoyed that. And now we're going to do a couple of things about flying in an airplane. First, from Stan Freeberg's History of the United States, the Middle Years, we have the Wright brothers at Kitty Hawk, and then Raffy with Riding in an Airplane.
6: The 20th century arrived on wings. December 17th, 1903. Kitty Hawk, North Carolina. Two bicycle builders, Wilbur and Orville Wright, get ready to take off in man's first motor-driven flight. A young woman steps up, smiles dazzlingly, and speaks.
7: Good afternoon, ladies and gentlemen, and welcome to Flight 1. I am your stewardess, Miss Abernathy. Your captain today is Orville Wright. Your co-pilot is Wilbur Wright. He's the one running along the ground and steadying the wing. We will be cruising at an altitude of 14 feet. Our flight time today will be 59 seconds. Smoking in the aircraft is prohibited. Please fasten your ropes.

0: Now we have a poem from Where the Sidewalk Ends by Shel Silverstein called The Flying Festoon.
1: Oh, I'm going to ride on the flying festoon. I'll jump on his back and I'll whistle a tune. And we'll fly to the outermost tip of the moon. The flying festoon, and I'm taking a sandwich, a ball, and a prune. And we're leaving this evening, precisely at noon, 'cause I'm going to fly with the flying festoon. Just as soon as he learns how to fly.
0: Well, just any minute now, right? All right. Well, figured we might as well have a couple of flying cars. This first is was created by Ian Fleming, the guy who created James Bond. And it's a car that can fly and it can float and do all sorts of things. And it's called Chitty Chitty Bang Bang. We have the Mike Soames Singers doing Chitty Chitty Bang Bang. And then we have the Flubber song from the absent-minded professor who developed this flying rubber known as Flubber. And all you have to do is put it in something and it makes it fly. And so why not do it with his car?

0: Good morning, Professor. What are you doing today?
1: I'll try one more experiment, then I've got to have it made. I'll activate the rheostat, 2,000 centigrade. I'll integrate component H, accelerate the phase. Now it's time to throw the switch, 10 million gamma rays. 2 million?
2: 4, 6, 8, who do we appreciate?
1: I found it!
3: He found it!
0: The professor?
1: Yes?
0: What is it?
1: What is it?
0: Yes, what is it?
1: Why, it's Flubber!
0: Flubber?
1: It's a dream unfurled.
0: Uh-huh!
1: Flubber!
0: Flubber!
1: We'll get you out of this world. It's the greatest.
0: The greatest?
1: It's a boon to man. Flubber can. Flubber makes you fly. Flubber makes you flip. Flubber makes you feel like a human rocket ship. Flubber makes you leap and bounce and more. It gives you a lift like you've never had before. I found it. It's a dream unfurled. Flubber. We'll get you out of this world. It's the greatest.
0: Cool.
1: It's a boon to man.
2: If nothing else, we'll do it.
1: Oh, Flubber can.

0: made history.
1: Lover.
0: It wasn't easy.
1: It's a boon to man. If nothing else will do it,
0: Flubber can.
2: By the way, three songs from this show, I Love to Laugh, Chitty Chitty Bang Bang, and the Flubber song were all written by Robert and Richard Sherman, the Sherman brothers, and two of them for Disney, but Chitty Chitty Bang Bang not. But gosh, weren't they talented? And of course, they wrote about all kinds of things, but anyway, I just thought that was pretty cool. So we are moving into, we're getting down to the end here, and Chris Maddox wanted to hear a song specifically from the Disney Peter Pan movie. So this is Bobby Driscoll, Catherine Beaumont, Paul, and it's cut off. I'm not sure who the rest of these people are. Sorry. With You Can Fly, You Can Fly, You Can Fly.
3: But Peter, how do we get to Neverland?
4: Fly, of course.
3: Fly?
4: It's easy. All you have to do is to... Ha! That's funny.
3: What's the matter? Don't you know?
4: Oh, sure. It's just that I never thought about it before. Say, that's it. You think of a wonderful thought.
5: Any happy little thoughts?
4: Uh-huh.
5: Like toys at Christmas, sleigh bells, snow?
4: Yep. Watch me now. Here I go. It's easier than pie.
6: He can fly.
7: He can fly.
8: He flew.
4: Now you try.
5: I'll think of a mermaid lagoon. Underneath a magic moon. I'll think I'm in a pirate's cave.
8: I think I'll be an engine brain.
4: Now everybody try.
9: One, two, three.
10: We can fly, we can fly, we can fly.
4: This won't do. What's the matter with you? All it takes is faith and trust. Oh, and something I forgot. Dust.
11: Dust?
8: Dust.
4: Yup. Just a little bit of pixie dust. Now, think of the happiest things. It's the same as having wings.
5: Let's all try it just once more.
12: Look, we're rising off the floor.
8: Jim and me.
12: Oh, my. We can fly.
4: You can fly.
12: We can fly.
4: Come on, everybody. Here we go.

I want some of that fairy dust, doesn't pixie dust. Doesn't that sound like fun? But at the moment, we are just about out of time, so it's about time for me to fly. We are going to the Record Machine next until 7 a.m. UK time, which is 2 a.m. Eastern, when we have Cara in the Morning with Cara Ayers. At 10, it's the Funky Chicken Show with Harry Mason. At 1, Afternoon Delight with Rob Clark. At 4, Monday Madness with Herbie Allen. At 6, Grandma's Tea Party with Rachel Work. At 8, Amanda's Monday Mashup with Amanda Hall. And I'll be back with you at 10 with Source the Dance. We're going to do a show about water. Well, this song was requested by Roger Stewart. This is the Beatles with Flying. Take care, everybody. Have a fabulous week. See you soon.

It's Harry Mason here, and I want to invite you to join me every morning at 10 UK and 5 US Eastern for the Funky Chicken Show. We'll have some wonderful music for you over the 3 hours, including several features, the Motown Magic Spot, Nice and Easy, and Mrs. Chicken will be here in the second hour of the show. 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
1: Hey, you know, everybody's talking about the good old days, right? Everybody, the good old days, the good old days. Well, let's talk about the good old days. Come to think of it, as bad as we think they are, these will become the good old days for our children. But why don't we try to remember

so mellow. 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And if you remember, then follow. Oh, why does it seem that the past is always better? 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

I'm Martin Miles, and I'm here to tell you about my show on the one and only Phoenix Radio. It's called The Family Affair, and you can hear it every Saturday afternoon between 2 p.m. and 4 p.m. UK time. That's 9 a.m. to 11 a.m. Eastern. Every week, I'll have four features and a theme, and there'll be plenty of room for your requests. I can guarantee you great music, good conversation, and lots of fun as well. Sometimes I'll do a special show relating to a specific genre. So come and join me every Saturday afternoon and become part of my family on The Family Affair, here on the one and only Phoenix Radio.